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0: 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One of the greatest hits of 1982. Amazing year, very big call. 4 minutes away, we play Tainted Love and... If this doesn't get us excited for a long weekend, nothing will. 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

0: It just made the day better. She's So High is 5 minutes away. And something to turn the cubicle or the steering wheel into a nightclub. 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

0: It is Brisbane's greatest workday variety. Love, Kiss 97.3. Hope you're having a great Wednesday. Up next, I want something else. We go back to the 90s with a hit that makes you feel like I might be a loser, but I'm going to have the best day anyway. It's got that energy. Third Eye Blind, two hits away, and impossible to be in a bad mood when Outkast is on your radio. We go back in history to 2003 with Hey Ya in four hits time on Kiss 97.3.
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0: It is Brisbane's greatest workday variety, Love Kiss 97.3. Four number ones they had back in the day. And one of Roxette's greatest. When we go back to the 90s, it must have been Love, 10 minutes away. And if they don't get us loved up enough, Lionel Richie will. It's nearly lunchtime, which means it's time to go back in Kistory after this on Kiss 97.3.
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18: Brisbane traffic. Got a breakdown to look out for you. Switch motorway westbound at Progress Road through Wacol. A breakdown the Southern Crossway northbound around the gateway through Nudgee. And a breakdown University Road at Clump Road through Upper Mount Gravatt. Roadworks continue Boundary Road eastbound between Archerfield Road and Bobcat Avenue through Richlands. And no City Cats, Kitty Cats or ferries between 4 and 6 today. 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Do the Kiss Cast to partly cloudy day today. Heading for a top of 24. Right now 21 degrees. That's Kiss Traffic and Weather together.
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20: Afternoon, I'm Alana Riley. Well, the same company behind the Gabba and Suncorp Stadium has been named as a preferred builder for the new Brisbane Stadium at Victoria Park. Multinational B6 Wattpack, along with John Howard, is set to be selected as a joint venture to bring the Olympic venue to life, though a contract hasn't been formally offered just yet. Premier David Crisafulli says Victoria Park will raise the bar.
22: You are going to see a world-class venue with world-class facilities.
20: It's been revealed a Queensland department, which is helping deliver a state cybersecurity strategy, has itself been victim to an external cyber attack. According to the ABC, the Customer Services Open Data and Small and Family Business Department lost $800,000 in the incident when a third-party telco provider was illegally accessed. No sensitive info was compromised. And UQ has been crowned one of the top 100 unis in the world, with Times Higher Education placing it at number 73 globally. In entertainment news, a Brizzy Festival lineup drops. Details in a sec.
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20: Paramore star Hayley Williams has been revealed as one of the headliners for next year's Laneway Festival. It heads to the Brisbane Showgrounds on Feb 13 with Fontaines and Kim Petras also on the lineup. Your sport check in a sec. Pre-game entertainment's been scrapped at this year's NRL Grand Final, but the league will instead dedicate the time slot to a touching tribute to Jai Arrow. The Rabbitohs star medically retired this year due to MND. Arrow is set to do a lap of honour to You'll Never Walk Alone. And one of the AFL's worst-kept secrets has been confirmed, with Lachie Neal departing the Lions' den. The former Brisbane co-captain has told the club he intends to become a free agent, but word is he's already locked things in with Collingwood. The Kiss Cast is next. Partly cloudy and a top of 24 in Brizzy the Savo. Tomorrow, more cloud around and 25. Right now, it is 21 degrees at Redcliffe, 22 in the city on Kiss 97.3.
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26: 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Back to back.
0: Yeah, back in time we go, Rochelle. What's your favourite decade?
27: Oh, I love all decades of music. You know what? My friends will pay me out because we always reminisce about the old school days.
0: And what a day it was. Back in 1990, whatever you were doing, get ready to remember it again with Roxette after one of the greatest bands of all time. Called it. In excess, kicking us off, we are going back in history.

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0: 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And before Stranger Things got their hands on it, Kate Bush, a megastar in her own right. 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
19: 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Let's go to Alexander with today's forecast.
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0: 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Yeah. This is where you get Brisbane's greatest workday variety. Nothing like longing and jealousy to make you write a phenomenal song. We're going back to 1981, back in Kistery with Rick Springfield in Three Hits Time. 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

0: got Brisbane's greatest workday variety, Love Kiss 97.3. We're up next. Nothing like a Jamaican vibe to make the stress melt away for a Wednesday. Gonna get Omi on Kiss in 3 hits time. And there was nothing bigger in 1994 than Ace of Base. Not even Mariah Carey could top them. Imagine that. Going back in Kiss through to the 90s after this on Kiss 97.3.
1: Brisbane traffic. Got a crash to look out for. Johnson Road at Stapleton Road, Heathwood. A crash, Gympie Road northbound before Francis Road, Launton, just outside the Launton Country Market shopping complex. Also a crash in Capella Bar, Moreton Bay Road near Mount Cotton Road, and a crash gateway southbound near Logan Road, Strait Mile Plain. Spotlights, over $30 million clearance sale is on now. Hurry into Spotlight while stocks last. 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Sale ends Tuesday, 6th of October, 2026. To the Kiss car, partly cloudy today, top of 24, right now 23 degrees. That's Kiss traffic and weather together.
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0: Kiss 97.3, got Brisbane's greatest workday variety, not only. One of Blink 182's best hits on your radio next, but we are going back in history to the 90s. Don't date a loser is the message of this song, from what I can gather. No scrubs. Three hits away and... Sunny Fedora on the decks. We got a long weekend coming up. Plenty to party about. It's happening after this on Kiss 97.3.
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0: For your Wednesday, you got Brisbane's greatest workday variety, Love, Kiss 97.3. We're up next. Out of my dreams. Always reminds me of the Ghostbusters theme, this song. In a good way. We're going back to the 80s, 1988 from Billy Ocean in 4 minutes from now. And Feel Like You Can Do Anything with Christina Aguilera on Kiss. One of the great divas, two hits away on Kiss 97.3.
1: Brisbane traffic. Got a crash for Mount Petrie Road near Wecker Road through Belmont. A crash Elizabeth Avenue northbound near Handsworth Street through Clontarf. Also got a grass fire for Boardman Road near Griffiths Road in Newport and debris for Colburn Avenue around Thompson Street in Victoria Point. A breakdown Story Bridge northbound through Kangaroo Point. 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The Kiss cast, partly cloudy in 24, right now 23. That's Kiss traffic and weather together.
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22: Brisbane traffic.
23: A car broken down for the M1 southbound at that exit 35 through Beenleigh, and a car broken down at Belmont Gateway Motorway southbound near Old Cleveland Road. A crash at Belmont Mount Petrie Road near Wecker Road with emergency crews on scene, and a crash in Clontarf Elizabeth Avenue northbound near Handsworth Street. Spotlight's over $30 million clearance sale is on now. Hurry into Spotlight while stocks last. Exclusions and T's and C's apply. Sale ends Tuesday, 6th October 2026. The Kiss Cast, 13 tonight, 25 tomorrow, and partly cloudy. 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
36: 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Afternoon. Welcome to the Smallsy Show. How's your day? Good. We're ready to go.

Get this in you. An hour of power on the way. We're going to do Isla Fisher on the show this afternoon. She recently had this movie out, Spa Weekend. I caught up with her for it. And in the process, we ended up getting stuck into dating icks. That kind of went viral. We're going to revisit that this afternoon. Plus, coming up in just a second, my favorite segment that we do here on the show every now and then is called What Are the Chances? It is where you call up and tell me a story of coincidence where the only response you literally have is like, what are the chances? What are the chances? What are the chances? I've got a good one for you. It's locked and loaded. We're going to do it next. The Smallsy Show, thanks to Campus Warehouse, starts right now.

0: Wednesday Arvo here on Kiss. It is the Smallsy Show. Hey, oh, I love this segment. This could win segment of the year of 2026.
1: What are the chances?
0: Okay, the game is called, or the segment is called, What Are the Chances? It's where you bring to the show 13 1065 stories, coincidences, moments where you're simply left saying, what are the chances? Like, the chances that that happened, you're just like, what are the chances? Because the chances are so slim that it's not a coincidence. There's got to be something else happening.
2: Okay.
0: It's a higher power.
2: What's today's story?
0: Would you like to hear today's What Are the Chances story? And I promise you, if you're listening, you're going to end this by going, whoa, you're going to go,
1: what are the chances?
0: Okay. Well, at the age of 15, a woman by the name of Holly Shearer gave up her son Benjamin for adoption. 20 years later, they reconnected and had discovered they were working at the same Utah hospital for nearly 2 years without knowing they were related. Holly was a medical assistant, meaning they crossed paths countless times without ever knowing the shared bond they had.
1: What are the chances?
3: What are the chances? The chances are so low and it doesn't happen.
0: Imagine giving up your kid for adoption.
2: And then becoming their co-worker.
0: And then discovering that's your son. That, woof, what are the chances? 13 1065. Have you got a tale that will leave us gagged? Vanessa, welcome to the show. Tell me your story.
4: Hi, guys. So a number of years ago, I took two of my kids onto the train into Melbourne City. Mm. Anyway, we get on the train, we go to sit down, and my son, I put him next to this other woman that was sitting there.
0: Yeah.
4: And he's only a little kid. He's swinging his legs backwards and forwards, not too aggressively, but, you know, like, he's excited to be on the train. Anyway, this lady starts yelling at my son, yelling at me, calling us names, saying that we're disrupting her and we need to get off the train. So we get into Melbourne Central Station and we get off, and, you know, it was a little bit upsetting, but we were away from her. So a couple of weeks go by. Taylor Swift was in town, and I had two tickets to take my daughters to.
0: Yeah.
4: Anyway, so we get to our row, and we've got to go in the row, and I hear this grumble, like this, sigh. And I'm thinking, oh, God. I look down, and it was the same woman.
0: No,
4: that was
0: from
4: the
0: train. Team, what are we saying? What are we saying? Does this get a What Are the Chances?
5: I think so.
0: Okay. Yeah.
1: What are the chances?
0: What are the chances? The crazy homeless woman from the train is also seated next to you at the Taylor Swift.
4: Oh, my God.
0: Catherine, quickly, what's your What Are the Chances? But get to it quickly for me.
6: Okay, so when I was born, I was adopted, and my parents brought me home.
0: Yeah.
6: And in the back garden was my mother's friend, who had 6 months earlier adopted a little girl as well. We grew up together. We were best friends for 15 years.
0: Yes.
6: When I decided to start looking for my biological family,
0: yes,
6: I met her and found out she was my sister.
0: The girl in the backyard?
6: Correct.
0: Was your sister?
6: Correct.
1: What are the chances?
0: That's a good one. That's a good one.
6: Yeah.
0: Okay, all right, hold on. Rebecca, what have you got?
7: Hi, how are you?
0: What have you got?
7: Both of my daughters are born with the same freckle in the same spot on their hand as me. On the wedding finger. So what are the chances?
0: Oh, yeah. Hang on, guys. Team, what are we saying to freckles? Are we doing What Are the Chances of the freckles?
5: Well, after, like, adoption
0: and a crazy testing woman on a train. Mind you, though, is the freckle in the exact same spot on the exact
7: it
0: on all
7: sure
0: of your fingers?
7: Is. Yep, sure is. Wedding finger spot right at the bottom on the left.
0: You know what, freckles? I'm going to give it to you.
1: What are the chances?
7: Thank you.
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10: There's a crash at Castledine, Gympie Road northbound. It's after Linkfield Road. And there is a broken down car at Belmont for the Gateway Motorway southbound near Old Cleveland Road. A grass fire with fireys on scene at Newport Boardman Road near Griffith Road. And a broken down car, Story Bridge in the northbound direction. You wouldn't operate a chainsaw blindfolded, so why dig without searching before you dig first? 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Down to 13 tonight, 25 tomorrow, and partly cloudy. 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
1: 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This is The Smallsy Show, now on KISS, thanks to Chemist Warehouse. And coming up in just a second, this afternoon's celebrity guest. She is an Aussie icon, Isla Fisher, teaming up with another up-and-coming Aussie icon. You may have seen him nude on a Netflix show. His name is Adam Damos. They've got a brand new movie out right now called Spa Weekend. We are going to get those guys on the show straight after this here at KISS.
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9: There's a crash at Castledine, Gympie Road northbound. It's after Linkfield Road. And there is a broken down car at Belmont for the Gateway Motorway southbound near Old Cleveland Road. A grass fire with fireys on scene at Newport Boardman Road near Griffith Road. And a broken down car, Story Bridge in the northbound direction. You wouldn't operate a chainsaw blindfolded, so why dig without searching before you dig first? If you don't, you're digging blind. 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Down to 13 tonight, 25 tomorrow and partly cloudy. 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

0: It is the Smallsy Show now on Kiss for a Wednesday afternoon, thanks to Canvas Warehouse. Hey, Isla Fisher and Adam Deimos, their new movie is called Spa Weekend. I got to catch up with them a couple of weeks ago, just as it dropped in cinemas to chat all things the movie, but also Isla Fisher just unprompted just goes rogue on a whole bunch of icks when it comes to dating and men. Let's roll it.
1: All right, it's time to introduce some Hollywood actors.
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3: Good.
5: Because I'd find you.
6: G'day, I'm Adam Deimos.
7: Hey, that's the hot yoga teacher.
8: Get over here, yeah, you.
9: Nice to meet you, James.
0: Adam, Isla, hello to you both. Great to see you.
10: Oh, you too.
0: Congratulations on the movie. Congratulations on you both getting to rock your accents and not having a dialect coach.
10: Yeah, no, he was my dialect coach. He didn't know it, but I was like listening to him going, that's how I used to sound.
11: Yeah, let me listen to the bog.
10: Yeah.
11: We go and talk. And,
10: yeah, I'm a more of a bogan than you. I'm from Perth. I'm West. West is best, but it's still thought of as more, isn't it?
0: Well, look, I don't know, Isla, you did turn it. I won't lie to you. Like, I don't ever recall you sounding as bogan. As what you cracked in this one. Yeah, yeah, yeah. Like, in my head...
10: That's the biggest compliment, by the way, you could ever give me. Thank you. That means I achieved my goal.
0: Well, you are welcome. But then I thought in my head, you know how they have that Mandela effect where you don't remember something the way it was? And I was like, oh, maybe Isla always sounded like that. Maybe, maybe my ears have softened over the years, but I'm glad to hear that actually was you having a crack at it.
10: Yeah, I was having a crack.
0: Well, hey, funny movie. The cast of this has got all my favourite leading ladies in comedy. You, Adam, I'll come to you as not a leading lady yet.
11: Plenty of time, mate. Plenty of time.
0: Room for you. I don't want to give too much away, but Isla, did you sort of mine that Wedding Crashers character for some absurdity in this? Because when I was watching it, I was like, she's got the crazy in her again. She's got the crazy.
10: Oh, that's interesting. No, I didn't think Mel was crazy at all. To me, Mel was completely the only sane one there. They were just taking life so seriously, taking the spa so seriously. To me, she's the voice of reason.
0: Oh, look, if you say so.
11: Interesting voice. Yeah, yeah, yeah. Fair enough.
0: Absolutely. Okay, let's take a listen to the trailer. People can hear what I'm talking about. This is Isla and Adam, your new movie. It is called Spa Weekend. It is out now.
12: This is why we need a spa weekend, you guys. Massages, champagne.
13: On your right is one of the outdoor yoga classes.
14: Jean, he is checking you out.
9: You know, about a tantric massage.
15: I know what you're up to. This place hires good-looking Australian guys to flirt with all the moms. It's not going to work on me, Crocodile Dundee.
16: She's got a porno body. Stand up, show your body.
15: No,
16: show
15: him your D-cut.
0: Oh, it is so funny. Now, Adam, this is all about a girl's weekend away at the spa.
11: Yep.
0: To get away from their lives. Now, are you a man, though, who enjoys a little bit of self-care too?
11: You know, I have different forms of self-care. I like if I want to catch up with mates, having a few beers is self-care, I think. Mm. But I like going out in nature, doing hikes and stuff like that, and going to the ocean, going to the beach. But doing this press tour, I've realized I need to start indulging a little more in the spa side of self-care. I need to start massages, stuff like that.
0: Yeah, you got to look after yourself. Now, speaking of spa treatments, salmon sperm facials, where do we sit on those?
11: How is this coming up again?
10: We've already been riffing on sperm facials. So
11: Have you had one before?
0: No, I haven't. But peptides are all the rage now too. And maybe you don't.
10: I heard that peptides were a bit shady.
0: They are shady. No, they are shady.
10: They just now like link them to something that is not peptides.
0: Okay, we're off peptides. We're back to salmon sperm facials.
11: Yeah, unless some bloke at the gym in the car park tells you about them, then they're fine.
0: Yes, exactly. Now, this movie, it's rated M. Now, you guys are no strangers to raunchy roles. A little bit of romance on screen. What is the unsexy part, though, of filming a sexy scene?
10: I feel like I have only done comedic intimacy, which is super easy because you're, like, mucking around and it's fun. I don't think I've done, like, dramatic intimacy. I think... Oh, no, maybe I have. I have done it once in that Tom Ford movie, yes. But you know what? Yes, that was definitely nothing about that was like that fun.
11: Yeah, I wouldn't know. I've never done any of those scenes before in my career. So.
10: I just
11: did a show called Sex Life.
10: Oh yeah, you did a show called.
11: No, it's you know, obviously the goal is to make it look real and all the things, but it's you're surrounded by crew and you're on a. It's like it's the opposite to. Hopefully what the end product looks like. But yeah, it's awkward and stuff like
10: but
11: that.
10: But it's a skill, but he's really good at it. Like that scene with the hand, I thought that was a really sexy scene and that's really hard to do well. Both of them, I felt like Leslie, I mean, I don't want to give a spoiler.
0: No. But the scene you're talking about.
10: In the trailer, but I think it's really, really well done.
11: Yeah.
10: Like guys acting, it can be, unfortunately for men, I think in films, romantic films, they can give the audience the ick pretty quickly, like a bad run, you know, I don't know, like a little too much mascara. It doesn't take much to put a female audience member off a leading man. So I think you do a really good job.
11: Thank you.
10: Like, you know, when a man runs on film and it's just like, looks like a sprinkler moving, it's just wrong.
0: It's like
10: Tom Cruise has really nailed the sexy run. It's just like...
0: Adam, just so you're aware, like even if you pick up like a backpack the wrong way, it can give women...
10: You're done. Wow. Backpack the wrong way. Backpack, period. If a bloke shows up in a backpack, wrap it up, Wayne. It's done.
11: I've got one.
10: Don't put it on.
0: Yeah, don't give her the ick, Adam.
10: It's like you can wear a backpack, but it's if you click your backpack together...
11: You can't click it.
10: If you click it there, it's not good. It's like you can wear a hoodie, but if you zip it all the way up, it's...
0: Yes. Yeah, a hoodie zipped all the way up. Absolutely.
10: And you know what's really the biggest dick, which I saw someone recently do? Mm. He slid the bottom of his, like he was wearing those deck shoes, which are already quite aspirational and a bit of an ick.
0: Yeah.
10: But he slipped the heel off and he was just wearing them like a plimsoll. He was just wearing them like, I could see his heel repulsive.
0: Yeah, I sense that. Last, I'm being wrapped, but I have to have one last question just about going to the spa. When they ask you good pressure, do you lie even if it's not good pressure? Because I feel anxious answering that question. Oh, yes, it's very good.
10: You never tell the truth. It's like you can never, you just have to go, even if you're in agony, you go, it's perfect.
11: I think you get one go. It's like, do you want more pressure? Say yes, and they still don't do it. It's like, now it's awkward, and you just have to accept it.
10: But wait, you want more pressure, but don't you find it's too strong, and then it's really up to you, and then what do you do?
11: Then you can't back out.
10: Then you can't back out. Can't admit it, and you're in pain. And even when you scrunch your whole body up, they don't get the signal.
0: No, they don't. You guys are hilarious. The film is hilarious. It's wonderful to see you.
10: Thank you very much for asking us entertaining questions.
0: Thanks, guys.
10: Bye.
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7: There's been a crash at the end of the Houghton Highway Bridge around Elizabeth Avenue through Clontarf, and there's also a crash at Castledown Gympie Road northbound after Linkfield Road. Broken down car for the Clen 7 northbound, that's in the left lane as you're coming through Bowen Hills. The Nissan X-Trail Hybrid E-Power two-wheel drive is here, starting from $45,990 drive away. 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The Kisscast down to 13 degrees tonight, top of 25 tomorrow, and partly cloudy. Will and Woody driving you home next on Kiss.
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12: Brisbane's latest info.
13: No.
12: Hey, I'm Erin Rowan. The latest inflation figures could give the Reserve Bank reason to pause on rates at its next meeting. Headline inflation rising to 4% in August. Underlying inflation was steady, though, reducing the chance of another rate rise in November. The Treasurer says the war in the Middle East is a huge factor at the moment.
14: We already had an inflation challenge, but the war in the Middle East is making it worse. And that's why, from an economic point of view, the end of the war in the Middle East can't end soon enough.
12: The preferred builder has been named for Brisbane's proposed Olympic Stadium. The V6 Wadpac and John Holland joint venture to enter contract negotiations for the 63,000-seat stadium, the Premier promising it will be world-class. A critical water shortage has entered its second day in the central Queensland town of Clermont. Both pumps at the Theresa Creek Dam failed yesterday. It seems Aussies are embracing electric cars to offset the rising cost of fuel, with one sold every 100 seconds. Last month, EVs outsold petrol and diesel cars for the very first time. In Kiss celebrity news, a Hollywood A-lister shows off her bump. More in a sec.
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12: Well, Anne Hathaway has shown off her growing baby bump at the world premiere of her latest film, Verity. The 43-year-old glowing on the red carpet in New York. She was wearing a black mermaid cut gown with a glittery cape. She and husband Adam Shulman already have two sons together, 10-year-old Jonathan and 6-year-old Jack. Your sports check is up in a sec.
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12: In sport, and it is a sad day for Lions fans with Lachie Neal on the way out. He has confirmed he's set to exercise his right as an unrestricted free agent after wrapping up a three-peat at the club. It looks like he is heading to the Pies on a three-year deal from next year. The Kisscast is up next.
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12: The Kisscast staying mostly clear for the rest of the day today. An overnight low of 13, partly cloudy tomorrow, tops of 25. Mostly sunny for us on Friday, a top of 26. Right now, 23 degrees in the city. 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

0: Will and Woody here, guys. We're on a break right now. A well-earned break. We'll be back from the little break. We will be back from the little break. But before we come back from the little break, we thought it was a great idea, a great opportunity, Woods, to reminisce on some great stuff.
1: Bloody Earth, let's get into a song. Up next, great stuff from Will and Woody.

0: It is Will and Woody. Hope you're having a wonderful drive home. 131065. How do you feel about a man's musk? Is essentially what we're asking.
1: And that does sound strange without context as to why we're asking that question, but there is this trend that's taking off. It started on TikTok, of course. It's called pheromone maxing. So guys are deliberately skipping showers, not wearing deodorant, rocking up to dates with a bit of a natural musk, with a bit of BO. And this is to attract the person that you are trying to attract.
0: Is there a halfway house here where you don't shower and then you just put like deodorant on under your arms to then limit the BO and then you still like, have a bit of musk, but you're not like, his body odor is, yeah.
1: You say that's what you
0: can
1: think,
0: be intense.
1: You think that about your own body odor though, but I think the point that we're raising here is if you are attracted to that person,
0: you'll
1: maybe
0: love
1: the
0: it.
1: Body odor will be like, oof, oof, oof. Damn.
0: I like
1: put
0: that
1: thing in the bottle.
0: Yeah.
1: You know, because I feel like if you put deodorant over it, that's more like pheromone midding. Like it's like a, if we're going to pheromone max.
0: Oh, I see what you've done.
1: You want
0: I see what you've done.
1: You almost want to go to the date with like in a singlet with your arms up so the pits are out. You're like, I want you to get all of this.
0: Let's go to Liz, I reckon.
1: Yeah, okay, let's go to Liz. Liz, what are your thoughts on someone with some BO? Would that attract you?
2: Okay, so I'm from the US and this is actually was really popular a while ago.
1: Oh, wow.
2: And they actually had these parties
0: so
2: where you could get perfume that would naturally enhance your pheromones. And it smelled different for everyone. The thing is, BO is actually bacteria that is eating away at things, but your pheromones are different. So, yeah, I definitely think there's something about pheromones because we all put this perfume on and we all smelled different because our pheromones were reacting to this perfume.
1: But
2: so even cologne makes your pheromones react to smell differently.
0: Yeah, right.
1: Okay,
0: cool.
1: Interesting, Liz. Interesting. Okay, so it sounds like there are these sprays that boost your pheromones. But Liz, what about an unshowered man?
2: Yes, I guess. I mean, I'm married and I think my husband smells better than other people that don't shower. So I guess so, yes.
1: Okay, because you're attracted to it. Okay, thanks, Liz.
0: Thanks
1: for the thought. Let's go to Jared.
0: Liz, you can have $100 this Father's Day. Go and spend it. Jockey vouchers. Upgrade Dad's top drawer this Father's Day with 30% off men's styles at jockey.com.au.
1: Don't wash those jocks. Keep the musk on them. Let's go to Jared here.
0: I think washing your jocks is different to not showering. I think you should wash your jocks. Let's be sensible.
1: Got a jock max. Jared, you're calling to say that your girlfriend likes it when you don't shower and don't put on deodorant?
3: Yeah, how's it going, boys? Love this, by the way.
1: Thanks, Jared. Appreciate that, mate.
3: My missus, when we first got together, we've been together for about 5 years now. Mm-hmm. When we first got together, about 3 days after, you know, we're in bed together, I fell asleep. Mm-hmm. I woke up, busted a sniff in my underarms, like nose right up in my armpit.
4: Whoa.
3: To the point where it tickles me because my underarm hairs tickle a nose, you know, they get a nose.
1: Jared, just between us here, was that a bit of a red flag when you woke up and you...
3: Oh, it should have been, shouldn't it?
1: Well, you're still together, so obviously not.
3: And she's still sniffing them.
1: She still sniffs
0: your pits.
1: So
0: wow.
1: she will request a pit sniff?
3: She doesn't request it. She just, like, forces her way in there.
1: God.
3: Yeah, she knows it tickles me, but she's just, she can't help herself, mate.
1: God. Okay. And she prefers it if it's unshowered and no deodorant?
3: She's like, there's a sweet spot, you know?
1: Whoa.
3: It can't be too strong.
0: That's what I was saying. There's got to be somewhere in the middle there.
3: You've had a shower today, huh? She doesn't want to know me. Yeah.
1: She berates you. You don't want to be squeaky
0: clean.
1: Okay.
0: I don't think.
1: All right, let's go to Victoria.
0: I think that's a good point.
1: There's a mid-range of like being a bit dirty, Will, with just a little touch of deodorant.
0: I reckon.
1: Yeah.
0: For sure.
1: Let's go to Victoria. Victoria, what do you think about this unshowering, no deodorant, a pheromone max?
5: I think it's great.
1: Okay.
5: I love it when guys are a bit stinky, I think.
1: Okay.
5: Yeah, maybe after a day or two of not showering, but too long and then might be a bit too much.
1: Okay, so 48 hours of no showering. And what about the deodorant? Would you be angry if some deodorant was applied?
5: Yeah, I think I'd get pretty upset by that.
1: Whoa.
5: Yeah.
0: So you just enjoy the general musk, Victoria. You're not going for the Pittsburgh tickler like Jared's girlfriend is.
5: No, you get right in there.
0: Oh, there you go.
1: You want to be in there.
5: Yeah.
1: Wow, Victoria. I mean, I'm interested. If this could further attract my wife, then I might be open to not sharing so she can nuzzle into the pits, Will. Let's go to Tanya here, though.
0: Your pits shaved out of interest?
1: My pits are not shaved. I'd be open definitely. To a trim. Sorry, Tanya. Definitely yeah, what do you not. Think? Sorry, yeah, go on.
4: Yeah, hi, guys.
1: Hi.
4: Yeah, I'm definitely not. So I'm born in 72, and when my father used to, he was a painter, and living in Queensland in summer, you're sweaty after work, you know, so like when he'd get home, my mum would like that. She would love it. Oh, it was almost pride liking. My man, he's come home, he's sweaty, he's manly, he's working. Yes, loved it. But if he didn't shower, if he wasn't clean, not on your life, and if he didn't cut his toenails, not on your life, never. But the sweaty, manly smell, mowing the lawn, digging a hole, the work man smell, she always admired it, always.
6: All right, Ted.
0: It's right. Weird that you know in what ways your mum found your dad hot.
4: Yeah, because if you're talking about pheromones, if you're living together, you're working, depending where you are, but in Australia, everyone gets a hot summer. Yeah. And in that summer, you know when the aircon, you can't wait to get home. It's so damn hot.
0: You really you've got good question there, Chad.
1: Yeah. Where'd Tanya go? I want to keep talking to Tanya.
0: No, you don't.
1: I could talk to her till 6.
0: No, no one wants to.
1: Oh, good, mate. Said it was the wrong
6: thing. When life gets big on you, it's Will and Woody for the drive home.
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9: There's been a crash at the end of the Houghton Highway Bridge around Elizabeth Avenue through Clontarf, and there's also a crash at Castledone Gympie Road northbound after Linkfield Road. Broken down car for the Clem 7 northbound. That's in the left lane as you're coming through Bowen Hills. 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The KISS cast down to 13 degrees tonight, top of 25 tomorrow, and partly cloudy. Will and Woody driving you home next on KISS.
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29: 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Kiss.

0: It is Will and Woody. Hope you're having a wonderful Wednesday. Woodrow, last week you told us that you hate having things on your forehead. So yes. Like any great commercial radio team, we've made a whole week where you have things on your forehead. They only come off when people guess what's on there. If you've missed the last two, here it is.
1: Don't touch my forehead. Don't touch my forehead. Don't touch my forehead.
2: Day one almost broke him.
1: Yucky. I think it's a fish. I think it's a fish's tail.
2: But the item only comes off when you guess it right.
1: What's on my forehead?
3: A charcuterie board.
1: Is it a charcuterie board, guys?
4: It's a charcuterie board.
1: Oh, it stinks. Help me, please. I hate this.
5: It's a nappy.
4: Dirty nappy.
1: All right. Okay. Get it off.
4: You can take it off now.
2: All this week, we play What's on Woody's Forehead?
6: All right. I'm trying to stay positive, but I really hate this bit.
0: Yeah, fair enough.
6: I hate it.
0: You're blindfolded. You're on your back. You're blindfolded. You've got to block your nose for this one in particular.
6: And you put tape on my eyebrows, which makes me think that this one's going to ooze. And I don't like the idea of that. Like, maybe it's going to be a liquid. And I sound ridiculous because I have to pinch my nose because I'm not allowed to smell it.
0: Yeah.
6: I've never... This is just so embarrassing. This is so embarrassing.
0: Okay.
6: I hate that my
0: now
6: children
0: remember,
6: have seen this.
0: It's going on your forehead now. So yeah. Remember, for everyone listening, it only comes off if you guess what it is. Woody can only describe what it is. Here we go. So I'm going to start putting it on now. The phone lines are open, 131065.
6: Home last night, by the way, my daughter was like, Dad, you had a biscuit on your head. I was like, we've done the bit, Remy. You can't save Dad now.
0: All right, here we go.
6: Okay, go on. Is it going on?
0: Going on now.
6: Okay, go. Okay,
0: what can you feel?
6: I'm doing my best not to guess here. Because it's a condiment. But is that too much of a guess?
0: No, I just describe what you felt.
6: Like, it feels like a condiment was getting squeezed onto my forehead.
0: What do you mean by a condiment?
6: I mean like a sauce.
0: A
6: or
0: sauce.
6: A mustard.
0: So it felt like a liquid.
6: Yeah, well, like but not too liquidy, like a thick liquid, like a sauce. or a marinade. Like a sauce or a marinade.
0: A sauce or a marinade, is that what you want to go with? Don't shake your head too much. Don't shake your head too much.
6: Yeah, okay. I can't guess. It's not about me.
0: So what was the sensation you felt on your forehead just then?
6: It felt... So what's interesting now is there's no temperature difference again, so it's not a hot thing, it's not a cold thing, but it just felt like you were squeezing something onto my head in a zigzaggy motion.
0: Okay, there we go. That's all everyone's got. 131065 is the phone number. Guess what's on Woody's forehead?
6: Moving.
0: And he manages to leave.
6: I can't, and now I can't feel anything.
0: He manages to get it off his forehead. It's still on there.
6: Okay. Well, it's very light. Incredibly light in Australia.
0: Okay. The phone lines are open. We'll take your calls up next. What's on Woody's forehead?
6: Do I have to keep my nose pinched? Is it really smelly?
0: It's not necessarily the odour. It's more just like...
6: What it is.
0: Yeah.
6: I can't feel anything right now, so it's incredibly light. Maybe quite fluffy.
0: Light and fluffy.
6: Like a whipped cream?
0: Could be.
6: I'm sorry to be guessing, but it's...
0: All right, we'll tell you calls up next. What's on Woody Forehead? Get him out of here, Australia. Will and Woody.

0: It's Will and Woody. This could be my favourite thing we've ever done, Woods. You...
1: Is that right? It's funny because quite the contrast for me, Will. Quite the contrast for me. I'm glad you're enjoying yourself. This is punishment for me putting on a crap national tour for you.
0: It is.
1: TJ.
0: A little bit of that. A little bit of that.
1: I get that.
0: A little bit of under 14 soccer training coming right back at you.
1: I get it.
0: But look. You've got a phobia of things on your forehead. You told us that. We're doing a whole week of what's on Woody's forehead. Thing is, you're not allowed to take it off. You're not even allowed to know what it is unless somebody listening in their car right now guesses what it is. You are blindfolded. Your nose is blocked, particularly for this one, although it's odorless. That's a little bit of a hint.
1: Can I take my fingers off my nose?
0: You can if you'd like to.
2: That would be nice. I can just talk like a normal human being. So, interestingly... You've put, I know what it is. I can smell it. I can smell it well.
0: Okay.
2: Maybe put, I can't, this has a big odor, guys.
0: Hang on, let me smell.
2: Smells like my dad's bedroom, if that helps.
0: Let's go to Sam. Sam, of all the things you've heard so far, I mean, what did you say initially, Woods, when it was hitting your forehead?
2: I thought there was a sauce being squeezed onto my forehead. In figure eights, because it's very light, Sam. I literally can't. If I woke up now and had lost all my memory, I wouldn't think something was on my forehead. That's how light it is.
0: Sam, right. What do you think it is, Sam?
3: I think it's toothpaste, guys. I think it's toothpaste.
0: Good guess.
2: Oh, toothpaste. Yeah, I think toothpaste would be heavier and would be hurting me.
0: It'd be stinging me.
2: And
0: yeah.
2: there's no sting. There's no heat. There's no spice. There's no. Thanks for your guess, though.
0: Good
2: Sam,
0: on you,
2: really
0: Sammy.
2: Hey,
0: I know everyone calling in is on your team here, Woods. Everyone but me. Whitney has called on 131065. Whitney, what's on Woody's forehead to get it off?
4: Oh, I was going to say hot sauce, but now I think no.
0: Yeah, hot sauce, spice. Too much
2: Thank
0: spice. Good guess,
2: my,
0: Whitney.
2: For everyone who's following the sauce trail that I was on before, I think it could be more of a powder.
0: Okay.
2: I think it could be a powder.
0: Okay.
2: So.
0: A powder.
2: Yeah, I think. Well, there's an obvious guess in my head right now of what is on my forehead.
0: Okay.
2: I feel like I can smell it. Oh. Or it's got like a. There's a cleanliness to it. There's like a. Is it? It's like some sort of cleaning product.
0: I reckon there would be a cleanliness to it. I would hope so. That there would be a cleanliness to it. That's for sure.
2: Oh, so maybe whatever it is has just been cleaned, and that's what I can smell.
0: Potentially.
2: Again, no, there's no weight to it.
0: There's no weight to it.
2: I feel like if it was a sauce, it would be like.
0: There's no weight to it.
2: Dripping now.
0: You think it's
2: like,
0: a powder?
2: Well, yeah. Can I say what I think it is?
0: Can't guess.
2: Okay, all right.
0: I will let you touch it in a second if you need more descriptors, but you've got heaps of people on the phone if you'd like to talk to them. I've got Michael here.
2: Michael, help me out.
5: Yeah, g'day.
2: Help me out, brother.
5: Well, I thought it was like a custard.
0: Everyone's down the sauce path.
2: I think custard, and I took people there. I think custard would feel cold. It doesn't have any temperature to it. And the other thing with the sauce thing, guys, again, I really appreciate everyone calling up. With the sauce... I think by this stage, I'd have some sort of run of the sauce down to the side of my forehead. That is not happening at all. In fact, as I talk and my head moves slightly, I can't feel a thing. And it doesn't appear to be moving.
0: Okay.
2: Next caller.
0: Aoife's here. Aoife, remember Australia, Woody is blind. He's got to guess what's on his forehead in order to get it off. In fact, you have to guess what's on his forehead. He can't guess, Aoife. So what do you think's on there?
2: Help me out, Aoife.
6: Shaving gel?
2: Shaving gel. It could be shaving gel. Absolutely.
0: Not shaving gel.
2: Oh, great guess, Aoife. You can have some chicken. Red
0: you
2: rooster.
0: Were in the right place with powder. And don't just throw away the chicken, mate.
2: Sorry. I think my dad used to put this on his undercarriage every morning.
0: Think your dad put this on his undercarriage?
2: Yes, that's what I think is on my forehead.
0: He didn't. I can tell you categorically he didn't.
2: You don't know my father.
0: I know him well enough to know he didn't put this
2: walking
0: on
2: into his bedroom in the morning was like walking through a sandstorm.
0: Okay, it's not... Powder is where you've been closest. Okay. Now, look, I'm going to play you an audio clue now.
2: Audio clue?
0: I'm going to play you an audio clue as to what's on your forehead.
2: Okay, cool.
0: Now, keep in mind, you can't guess. So somebody else has to guess.
2: Okay.
0: So use your best descriptors after you hear the audio clue.
2: Go to Shane here.
7: Yeah, sad day today, obviously. Hair and lots of other diets. It's an honourable way to work, being lost in the TV unit. You know, it could have been worse. He could have died down the sewers. It's a nice place to go. I'd say he was nice and warm in your house. Poor Rob. It's actually just ruined my day, honestly.
0: Now, to get everyone up to speed, that is some audio of an on-air funeral we had for a rat that died in Woody's house. That's the audio clue.
2: And it felt a bit like a powder. And if you followed this radio show, you know what we did with that rat. We wanted to get him, what's it called, Will? Taxidermied. We wanted to get him taxidermied and put on the wall, but that was too expensive. So I'm just telling the story here. I'm not having a guess, but we took him to an incinerator.
0: The rat was cremated.
2: Cremator. So, guys, let's put two and two together and let's get a dead bean off my forehead if we could. Do we have any calls?
0: There's so many calls.
2: Okay.
0: There are lots of calls, but I don't think anyone is calling for dead rat. I'll go to Kelly. Kelly, what's on Woody's forehead?
5: Is it talcum powder?
0: It's not talcum powder, Kelly. You're close, Kelly.
2: Kelly, have you been listening, though? I think you've been listening to the clues just now. Like, you know what it is now, right? What is it?
5: Yeah.
2: Yeah, go.
5: I think it's calcum powder. What else?
0: Good on you, Kelly. I love it. Why I love it. Not listening? Kelly, no, she's listening, mate. She just wants you to have a dead rat in your forehead. Wally,
2: come on, Wally. Send me a phone here.
6: I think it's the rat ash.
0: It's the rat ash. Good on you, Wally. Very good.
2: Well done, Wally.
0: Well done, Wally. Woods, well done, mate.
2: I don't know what to do now. So what? How do I get up without this going in my mouth?
0: I think that's achievable.
2: Well, so what do I do? Because I can't feel it. I don't want it in my eyes. I don't want it in my body.
0: That's okay? Fair enough. Exactly. The rat ash, the dead rat ash.
2: Can you get a dustpan and broom? And
0: I can tell you that there's a bit in your hair.
2: That's okay. That's fine. That's fine. I feel very close to rat.
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10: There's a crash at North McLean for the Mount Lindsay Highway at southbound near Greenbank Road and delays from Chambers Flat Road. Debris in the City Riverside Expressway outbound the right lane on the Ann Street on-ramp. Traffic is still pretty heavy getting through to Greenslopes from the CBD. Do you believe that happiness matters to seriously ill children? 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The KISSCast down to 13 tonight, top of 25 tomorrow and partly cloudy. This is Will and Woody for the drive home on KISS.
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1: They say the holy water's watered down, and this town's lost its faith. 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Oh my, my, oh my, my love, I take one look at you, you're taking me.

0: Will and Woody Woods, and we're back in Places to Flirt.
1: Yes, we are. Which ones are the green light? Which ones are the red light? We've got junior producer Annalise in here. She's giving the women's perspective on the whole thing.
0: She's the cautionary tale, and I'm the retired Flirtmaster 5000.
1: Yes, that is what we call you. Retired Flirtmaster 5000. That is your email still, is it?
0: At hotmail.com.
1: Okay, so I always come to you first, Will, yep. And then we cross-check your answer against Annalise. Planes. Will, you're sitting next to someone on a plane. I think that's what it is. You're seated next to a stranger. You now have 2 hours. 2 hours next to that person. Is that an appropriate time to flirt?
0: You know I've had one of the great all-time flirts on a plane.
1: I actually don't.
0: Really?
1: I can't remember it. There are so many with you. I can't remember this one.
0: But that's for me, plane is like absolute. Like that's
1: Sophie Monk met her husband on a plane.
0: It's bread and butter. For me, that's like the easiest flirt that I'll get.
1: So how do you do it?
0: Because
1: Flirtmaster 5000. Where do you start?
0: What have you got? Well, because you know really early on whether someone wants to talk to you or not on a plane.
1: Sure.
0: Yeah. Which I think has got to be the premise for all flirting. Are you getting anything back? Yes, yeah. No. And it's pretty obvious.
1: Yeah. So headphones.
0: You've got headphones.
1: In. Yeah, yeah, yeah.
0: Right? Headphones, so you're like, I don't want to talk to you anymore. Yeah. So if someone keeps talking to you on a plane, generally speaking, you can probably figure out whether they're single, whether they're interested, and you've got 2 hours to do it within. So, like, you know, by the end of it, you're like, wow, you spoke to me for 2 hours and you're single. You know what I mean?
1: Yeah, right. Okay, but it sounds like, so you wouldn't make the first move, though. You're just waiting to see if they want to talk to
0: you.
1: Are we
0: flirting? We're just flirting.
1: This is flirting.
0: We're just flirting. Yeah, I pretty much talk to everyone that I sit next to on a plane. You know that.
1: Yeah, I do know that. Yeah, yeah, yeah.
0: Like, you're I say g'day. I just say g'day. Always, because I think it's a nice thing to do in case anything comes up on the way. You just go, hey, how you going? Don't be strangers. And then, you know, back in the day when I was the Flirtmaster 5000, you know, if you're single and they're single, you're like, wow, there could be something happening here. Wow. And that happened.
1: How many times?
0: Twice.
1: Wow. That he's willing to talk about. My God, Flirtmaster 5000.
0: Shut up.
1: My God.
0: Yeah, but as I said, I'm a talker, so I love that.
1: Yeah, yeah, yeah. Annalise, do you want the Flirtmaster 5000 to be trying to flirt with you during an entire flight?
2: Not that Flirtmaster 5000. But
0: no,
2: I think
0: I'm not involved. I'm not the guy these.
1: I just had to bring you down a few cogs because you're sounding a little bit too good at this point.
0: No, fair enough.
1: Annalise, do you want someone to start flirting? Wow. That he's willing to talk about. My God, Flirtmaster 5000.
0: Shut up.
1: My God.
0: Yeah, but as I said, I'm a talker, so I love that.
1: Yeah, yeah, yeah. Annalise, do you want the Flirtmaster 5000 to be trying to flirt with you during an entire flight?
2: Not that Flirtmaster 5000. But no, I think... I'm

0: her feet one day. Like, it, this is it.
1: A She's plane,
0: like,
1: would be pretty iconic.
0: Right?
1: But,
2: okay.
1: But I think it depends. Like, if I'm in the right mood and, like, the vibe is good and, like, I feel chemistry,
0: yes,
1: then
0: the answer
1: yes.
0: is yes. I'm going to go back to what Joe said when I said girls don't want to get flirted to at the gym. And she was like, depends on the guy.
1: Yeah.
2: It does depend on the guy.
0: The cute
2: and then
0: guy sits down
2: like...
0: next to you on a plane and goes, what's up? Let's talk. You're going to stop your movie, take your headphones off and go, what is up?
1: Yeah.
2: And you can always leave your headphones on if you're not interested. Okay.
1: Yeah, that's exactly it.
2: Plane. Like... I think plane is a green light. Okay. Slight tweak. It's also transport. Train. Does it change anything? Will, would you flirt on a train?
0: Oh, see, I reckon train is always, I'm going to say, in a different space to a plane.
2: Mm.
0: Because plane, you're often traveling somewhere and it's like, oh, we're both on a trip or we're going away and we've kind of escaped our lives. Whereas train, I don't care how available I am. I'm often coming home from work or going to work and I'm frazzled. And I've got the day in my head and I do not want someone
2: bit
0: to talk
2: time
0: to
2: out.
0: Me.
2: It's a bit of time
0: doesn't
2: out,
0: matter.
2: Isn't it?
0: I think there's almost like a scale where it's like, on a plane, you're happy to be approached by a 7. On a train, you're happy to be approached by a 9 minimum.
1: Mm.
2: Annalise, how do we feel about that? Trains.
1: So you're catching the train
2: home tonight?
1: I like a train. I have seen a hottie and the hottie sat next to me. And I remember it was actually on the way to producer Button Pusher Tom's Halloween party. And I was dressed up like a vampire. Dress, I don't know, and I was just really hoping he'd talk to me, but he didn't. But I think it was just the fact.
2: So you want it though, you want it. Okay, flirting on a train. Okay, final one for
0: ended
2: today.
0: Quite sadly, in the
1: it
0: end,
1: did.
0: Didn't it?
1: It was really grim.
0: He didn't want to go. He didn't want to go for the raunchy vampire.
1: He didn't want to go for the fangs, and I thought bizarre.
0: Oh, you had the fangs. Sorry, you had your fangs in.
1: Yeah.
0: Wouldn't you take him out?
1: No. Well, you got to. I couldn't. I didn't want to bring the glue with me, so.
0: Oh, you glued your fangs in.
1: Glued the fangs in. Took out my Invisalign, put in the fangs.
2: Why wouldn't you talk to him?
0: Yeah,
1: Because I was messaging. I was too busy messaging.
0: If you've got your head down, then that means
2: that's right.
0: You're not interested.
1: But it wasn't down. It was like
0: you're texting.
2: You're texting that, which is saying like, don't talk to me.
1: What am I supposed to do though? Like,
2: sit, look forward.
1: Yeah, but I did that for a little bit.
0: To be fair, I've also got to add, and I think another one that we could talk about in this is. Flirting with someone in costume is also another thing.
2: Oh, okay.
0: Like,
2: let's
0: it's a really hard thing
2: there.
0: To pick up someone
2: as
0: in costume. It's a lot, like, it's just because she's gone to a lot of effort. She's clearly going somewhere.
2: Yeah,
0: and then
2: for
0: you, because I think the big thing with flirting, you don't want to be the person who's interrupting someone else's day.
2: No, 100%.
0: You don't want to be that guy. And if Annalise is fully geared up and she's got the fangs hanging out. And
2: if that guy had said to you, though, like, well, you don't want to suck my blood, do you?
1: I'd be like, yeah, I do.
2: Oh,
3: Lord. Woody's got a viral reel. I don't know if I should call a doctor or a fisherman, but you should probably go look at it on TikTok at Will and Woody on the socials.
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14: 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We're on patrol with the Rail Squad cracking down on crime, and Lockie Neal set to leave the lion's den. 7 News at 6.
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13: Brisbane traffic.
14: Traffic is still pretty heavy coming out of Brisbane City through to around Green Slopes on the Riverside Expressway. And it's also slow for the Gateway Motorway northbound at Nudgee, then from Boondall through to the Bruce Highway. A crawl on the Western Freeway from Toowong southbound. 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The Kiss Cast, down to 13 tonight, top of 25 tomorrow, and partly cloudy conditions. This is Will and Woody for the drive home on Kiss.
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19: Now.
18: Hey, I'm Erin Roan. The latest inflation data could give the Reserve Bank food for thought on rates. Headline inflation jumped to 4% for August, but underlying inflation remained steady, reducing the risk of another rate hike in November. It comes after we copped another jump yesterday. It is the fourth this year. The consortium behind Suncorp Stadium has been named as the preferred builder for Brisbane's proposed Olympic Stadium. The B6 Wattpac and John Holland joint venture the front runner for the 63,000-seat stadium. They'll now head into contract negotiations. The Green have a new leader, David Shoebridge, taking over after Larissa Waters stepped down for health reasons this week. He's come out swinging.
6: We know that One Nation didn't create itself. It's the classic post turtle. Sits on a post. You know it didn't get there itself. You wonder what it's doing there. Labor has created the circumstances for One Nation.
18: It seems the Sunshine State is the place to be. Queensland clocking 2.4 million international visitors in the last financial year, spending more than 8 million bucks. And in Kiss, celebrity news, a rapper welcomes his first child. More in a sec.
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18: Well, we've gotten some surprise news from Quavo. He has welcomed his first child. child. The rapper confirming the news, saying he recently welcomed a baby girl, revealing fatherhood has brought him a new hunger and fire for life. The news comes ahead of the release of his new solo album, which is set to speak about the death of his nephew, Takeoff, who was shot and killed while they were out together in 2022. Your sports check in a sec.
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18: In sport, and it is a battle of the unbeaten sides in the NBL tonight, said to be a blockbuster Ignite Cup showdown. The Sydney Kings hosting our Brisbane Bullets at Sydney's Olympic Park. Both teams sitting on 2-0 to start the season. The KissCast is up next.
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18: The KissCast staying mostly clear tonight, an overnight low of 13 degrees, partly cloudy tomorrow, tops of 25, mostly sunny on Friday, top of 26 degrees. Right now it is 22 degrees in the city. 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

0: Will and Woody. I hope you guys are having a wonderful drive home. Hey,
1: you're in your car right now, maybe, driving around. And the great news is our best bits right after this song.
0: Mm.
1: It's all good stuff. It's Will and Woody. New York.

0: Will and Woody, hope you're having a wonderful drive home. Woods, a little bit of a walk down memory lane here. Someone said to me the other day, and I can't remember the context, but they said to me that something had thrown them.
1: Yeah.
0: They turned to me like, whoa, that has thrown me.
1: Yeah.
0: And I had this like bell ring in my head where I was like, oh my God, I've got, you know how sometimes you have like an audible memory of something that is so visceral for you. Like you can hear the person say it, but you can't place where you heard it.
1: Yes, yeah, because sound is a great memory finder.
0: A great memory key. Absolutely.
1: I've been here before.
0: Yes, right. Exactly. Yeah, so yeah, I was like, oh my God, where have I heard that? Anyway, I came in. Mark the man, Daniel, keeps every conversation we've ever had on file.
1: The tight pack himself.
0: So I said to him, I was like, mate, is there a place where Woody said or someone said in the studio that has thrown me? And he was like, Willie, my boy. I think I've got the moment. Now, this is apparently a social video that we made out of this. This was 3 years ago that this happened.
1: Yeah.
0: You were talking, I think, is it all contained here in Mark the Man? I mean, he doesn't like his voice on air, but yeah, he's just nodding. Okay.
1: You're talking about the phone being dropped into the...
0: Yes.
1: Yeah. This is wild.
0: Okay.
1: I was thrown. I was completely by a sound effect.
0: You thought you got the wrong sound effect.
1: Yes.
0: Okay, here, let's have a look.
1: A whole bunch of divers.
0: How big is the reservoir?
1: 2 million litres.
0: I don't think that's that big. But
1: okay,
0: yeah.
1: So just your average. Just
0: oh, geez, sorry. Just, what was that?
1: Excuse me. Well, that one's snuck through the cracks there from old button pusher Tommy.
2: It was supposed to be a splash. I'll reconvene.
1: My goodness gracious me.
0: Oh, my God.
1: That has completely distracted me. Then has thrown me. He didn't poop his pants while he was taking his reservoir selfie. There we go. My goodness gracious. What is... So after he's dropped his phone, he's taken a poop in the reservoir as well. I don't know what happens there.
0: The reservoir. Taking a poop in the reservoir.
1: Sorry. Let me try and get back on track. So he's. Okay, come on, Woody.
0: That run of Woody.
1: So, I think we were very professional about it. I think people barely would have realised we played the wrong audio. And that's the beauty of us, Will. The show must go on.
0: That has thrown me. I know that is something we would not laugh at anymore, and it must be said. Just given the nature and the maturity and the growth.
1: Oh, the show used to be gross. We've really grown up.
0: I didn't find that funny at all.
1: Neither.
0: It's Will and Woody.
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7: CityCat, KittyCat and ferries are still out of service until 6 p.m. today due to continued industrial action. It is quite heavy for the Riverside Expressway both directions through Brisbane City, but southbound is slowing through to Greenslopes and then a heavy run to the Gold Coast from 8 Mile Plains. The Nissan X-Trail Hybrid E-Power two-wheel drive is here starting from $45,990 drive away. 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The KISS cast, 13 degrees tonight, top of 25 tomorrow and partly cloudy. This is Will and Woody for the drive home on KISS.
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4: 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We're on patrol with the rail squad cracking down on crime, and Lockie Neal set to leave the lion's den. 7 News at 6.
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0: Will and Woody, hope you're having a wonderful drive home.
1: Timbaland is a performer, and he was
0: producer. I actually don't know if he does perform. I think he's in the background.
1: Okay, this is so interesting you bring this up because I know he's known for being a producer, like behind the scenes, right? So why then was he performing at a Polish summer festival, right? It's like, surely you're not the singer. He is, though. So he gets on stage and he famously is on a song with Nelly Furtado called Say It Right. This one. Wait for it. So that's him. He does the...
0: Yeah. I think it's more of an A than a yeah.
1: I'm hearing it as a...
0: Hey.
1: Yeah. It's an A or a yeah.
0: No, hang on. It's A. It's not yeah.
1: No.
0: Play it in. No, you've yelled yeah.
1: Well,
0: it's
1: I didn't say anything.
0: I know what your phone topic is now, so I know I've taken a big poo on it, but I think everyone agrees. It's an A. It's not a yeah.
1: Everyone
2: else definitely
1: is,
2: a yeah.
0: It's not a yeah. It's not a yeah. You're trying to play ball.
1: Everyone else is here.
0: I know you're
1: yeah.
0: trying to play ball. It's A.
2: Yeah.
0: Annalise, it's A.
3: No, it's yeah.
0: You just want to be on my team.
2: Which is the back half of yeah.
3: Yeah.
0: Yeah.
1: It's a short.
0: The back half.
1: It's a
0: of
1: short. Yeah.
0: Yeah.
1: Yeah.
0: Very
1: anyway,
0: technical.
1: Will, you're going to get a laugh.
0: A or
1: Will,
0: it's
1: I
0: yeah.
1: want to like, give you a laugh.
0: Go on.
1: So he's in Poland.
0: Make me laugh. Don't touch me, though.
1: He plays that song.
0: Yeah.
1: Okay. And it's just the backing vocals and him on stage just going, eh, listen.
0: Wow. Wow. Wow. Wow. Wow.
1: He just keeps going.
0: How many does he do?
1: Now, the whole song. He does the whole song. I don't know if he's joking or not, but it's inspired me, Will. Because he's obviously saying yeah, and yeah. not A.
0: I think even on the live cut, you can really hear it for what it is.
1: 131065 is our number. What song has the best yeah in it? It's a go-to for so many songs when you hear a
0: well,
1: yeah.
0: Well, a really well-timed yeah can make a song.
1: Absolutely. And case in point from my boys, the Backstreet Boys, this is comfortably my favourite yeah in any song. Play it.

0: I mean, I really like it when they do that bit where he goes, am I sexual? Yeah. Because it can really split up a dance floor. Who are the yeah people? Who are the lyricists? And I personally love that. 131065, though, over to you guys. What song do you believe has the best yeah in it? Annalise, I believe you've got an example.
1: Yes, my favourite one is from the script, Hall of Fame.
0: Oh.
2: Yeah.
3: What?
0: Yeah. Right, yeah.
3: I missed it the first time. No one even thinks it's a yeah.
0: I think the more subtle the yeah is, the better.
1: I disagree.
3: That means you guys have just got poor music knowledge and you couldn't think of
1: one. It holds power.
0: I agree.
3: This is easily the best yeah that's ever been said in a song.
0: Yeah, good yeah. Really good yeah.
3: Yeah. Unbelievable.
0: Yeah, really good yeah.
3: Unbelievable.
0: Strong yeah.
3: Doesn't get any better than that.
0: Joe, you got a yeah?
4: Every time I hear this song, I say, hell yeah.
0: Oh yeah, it's a real in your face yeah. I mean, the song is called Yeah. Anyway, over to you guys. 131065. What is the best yeah in a song? And we might accept a hey. It's just got
3: to
0: have.
3: Well, I think we'd have to. It's got to have. That's what Timbaland says.
0: It's got
3: to
0: have 75% of yeah in it. So yeah or eh or. Whatever. Anything goes. Take the calls up next. Let's find out what the best year is in any song ever on Will and Woody.

0: It is Will and Woody, and I hope you're having a brilliant drive home.
1: We are deciding what song has the best yeah in it. And we have been completely inspired because Timbaland, the producer, normally behind the scenes, he's performed at a Polish music festival, the Nelly Furtado song he produced called Say It Right, mm-hmm. and he just did his part, which is yeah.
2: Crazy.
1: He's on the stage for the whole song. Just
2: it's crazy.
1: Doing that.
2: I was reading before that Timbaland was born in the 70s as well. So, like, if you think about it, just a 60-year-old man.
1: It's crazy.
2: Just back there.
1: Crazy.
2: Just going.
1: And Poland loved it.
2: Poland loved
1: it. Everyone had their shoes out, shaking their shoes
2: their
1: out.
2: Shoes.
1: Don't you put your shoe up for best song of the festival?
2: That's just a Meredith Music Festival thing.
1: Is that right?
2: That's an indication of how many music festivals you've actually been to.
1: Not many.
2: Which is lovely.
1: Not many. Let's go to Sophie here. Sophie, what song do you think has the best yeah in it?
3: Well, it's an oldie but a goodie. The Beatles, Who Loves You, yeah, yeah, yeah.
1: Love it. You love the repetition of the yeah as well there, don't you, Sophie?
3: Absolutely.
1: You know
3: an oldie but a goodie.
1: Absolutely, Sophie. Well played. Let's go to Amy here.
2: Good on you, Sophie. Annalise recently did the... actually, Sophie, if she's a Beatles fan. I'm not sure if she's still there, but... Sophie, I'm not sure if she's still there, but Annalise went to London recently to go to Abbey Road. I'm just saying you're a big... She walked the wrong way across the crossing.
3: Oh, no.
1: Devastated.
2: Amy's here.
1: Got the photo, though. Can you flip the photo to make it look better?
4: Yes, obviously. Nice. I didn't do it, but...
2: When you saw everyone else walking the other way, though...
4: Well, no one did. I wasn't the only one. Actually, no, now that you point that out. There they did,
2: traffic.
4: But I didn't even think of that.
1: Why is no one queuing on this side of the road? How strange.
4: I know.
1: Found a loophole, you thought. Let's go to Amy here. Amy, what song do you think has the best yeah in it?
5: I'm bringing sexy back. Yeah. Go ahead, be gone with it.
1: Go ahead, be gone with it. VIP. Wait for it. Wait for it.
2: Did we get the wrong part of the song?
1: Wait for it, Will. Wait for it. Is that Timbaland too?
2: Could be.
1: Oh.
2: Oh, man. Oh, God. I mean, do we have to do it all?
1: No,
2: it's in there somewhere.
1: Wait for it.
2: I'm done.
1: Oh, man.
2: I'm done. I'm done.
1: Guys, we've got to hear that.
2: No, we don't. And also, Justin Timberlake.
1: Bit on the nose.
2: Bit of a fog.
1: Bit on the nose. Okay, let's go to Sophie here.
2: Sophie.
1: Sophie, what song has the best yeah in it?
6: Hey Yeah by Outkast, definitely.
2: Yeah. Is that the yeah? Is the yeah the yah? Is that what you're saying, Sophie?
6: Yeah.
2: I'd go get you on technicality there. Yeah, I mean, again, we'll go back to...
1: Hang on, there's a bit where he goes, all the ladies in the crowd say, hell yeah, right? Hell yeah.
2: There's a yeah
1: in the song, though, right?
2: I think it's yah.
6: I think it's yah.
1: That's close enough, Sophie.
2: I don't think it is. And this is where you were with Timbaland at the start as well, and Nelly Furtado. It's A, and it's yah. They're different words.
1: Yeah, but Sophie's nine, Will.
2: If you're in South Africa, Sophie, I'd give it to you, but we're just not. Hey, y'all.
1: We've got a lot of South African
2: listeners. Yeah, hey,
1: y'all. Right
2: no, there are. There are. A lot.
1: Let's go to Jonathan here.
2: Hey, y'all. That's how they say it. Keep on.
1: 100%. Big hello to our South African listeners. Jonathan, what song has the best yeah in it? Jonathan?
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5: Traffic is still quite heavy through Brisbane City on the Riverside Expressway, particularly inbound towards Hale Street, but it's easing southbound through towards Greenslopes. There's a heavy run to the Gold Coast tonight on the Pacific Motorway all the way from 8 Mile Plains. Western Freeway hasn't eased from Toowong. 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The KISS cast, 13 tonight, top of 25 tomorrow and partly cloudy. 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
6: Hi, I'm Sally Pearson. The Roosters and Broncos have named unchanged lineups for Sunday's NRLW Grand Final, but Roosters winger Jamie Frassard remains in doubt after suffering a shoulder injury. Essendon has suffered another blow, with Zoe Prowse to miss the rest of the AFLW season with a foot injury, and the Aussies have named their squad for the upcoming one-day series against New Zealand and Bangladesh. Captain Sophie Molyneux has been included despite being under an injury cloud, while fast bowler Darcy Brown has been ruled out with a back injury.
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0: as villain, Woody.
1: Right now, 131065, what have you done to an annoying customer's food or drink? You can remain anonymous. Obviously, I can see on the board here that we have some anonymous calls coming, which I'm very excited about. But Lauren is more than happy to attach her name to this one. Lauren, this is because you saw something at a restaurant rather than doing it.
2: Yes. So okay. My husband and I were travelling through Europe and we were in Italy, and we went out for dinner with a big group of people, and then afterwards we walked out of the restaurant and we were standing out the front and we looked back through the glass window of the restaurant from the outside and they were clearing our tables, and the wine that people hadn't finished out of their glass, they were pouring it back into the wine bottle.
1: You're nodding, Will. Would you do that?
3: Well, look, the thing is, like, none of you guys have obviously worked hospo before, because there are just some things that just happen. Like, that's no harm, no foul. You'd never know.
1: So you put it back in the bottle and then sell it the next night as a
3: Well, you're not selling the fresh bottle, but if you're doing it by the glass.
1: Oh, absolutely. Yeah.
3: Absolutely.
1: The tight ass in me really respects it.
3: Right?
1: Let's go to an anonymous call
3: here. It's just smart footy.
1: Sure. Anonymous, you obviously do not want your name on radio, which is totally understandable. You used to work for a popular fast food chain.
4: Yeah, I used to work for a fast food chain, and this lady, she came in, she ordered some chicken, and I packed it up for her. The chicken had just come out of the cooker maybe like 3-5 minutes ago, so it was pretty fresh, but she said she wanted fresh chicken. So what I did, instead of putting in a new batch and, like, cooking some more, I took her chicken, I went to the back, I popped it in the hot oil for maybe 20, 30 seconds, packed it back up, came out, gave it to her. She had no idea.
1: Smart. That's just smart for me. That's just smart. You didn't think about doing something worse to the chicken because she was annoying?
4: I didn't want to risk, you know.
1: Yeah, it's quite
3: vindictive at the end of the day. And someone might get sick, and, you know, there's lots of things there that are big red flags.
1: Coming from someone who's put full cream milk in people's coffees that ordered skim milk.
3: But I'm not doing something worse to it. I'm not spitting in it or something. I think that's a new
4: life. I gave it to her. She had no idea.
1: Smart. That's just smart for me. That's just smart. You didn't think about doing something worse to the chicken because she was annoying?
4: I didn't want to risk, you know.
1: Yeah, it's cameras. It's quite

0: on 131065. Susie, you used to work in a supermarket.
1: Yes. So I was a checkout chick for a popular supermarket. And if I had a customer that was really rude or annoying, their bread would go in the same bag as soft drink and their eggs would go at the bottom of a bag with cans. Anything heavy.
0: Very good, Susie. That is. And it's beautifully subtle because they won't realise you're doing that, but when they get home, it's broken eggs, it's squashed bread. That's outstanding, Susie.
2: That's really, because that's only funny when I get home, because I've got home a few times in the supermarket and be like, oh, they really didn't know how to pack the bag, did they?
0: You're the annoying customer.
2: Now I know.
0: Let's go to Kerry here on 131065. Kerry, what do you do to people's food or drink when they're annoying?
3: Well, mine wasn't specifically to one person. I used to manage a football club and my job was to order the beers. And this one day, I didn't order enough of the heavy beer. And you know how men always know the difference between heavy and light beer. Mm-hmm. So it was after the game and the kegs had run out of the heavy. For the next 2 hours, I put light beer on and not one man knew the difference.
0: And they would have behaved better. I dare say.
3: Yeah, it was great.
0: Outstanding. I think that's just smart, Kerry. Now, I do want to finish
2: very
0: on one.
2: Savvy people here that have called in. I don't think anyone's been too gross, too crass, or too offensive.
0: And I think what I'm about to throw to a little bit of audio here, it fits that bill of just crafty, I would say. It's just smart thinking. This is a call we got, I'm going to say a year ago. I love it. Enjoy. Anonymous, you used to be a barista.
4: Yes, at a very prominent Sydney cafe chain.
0: Struth.
4: When I would see customers that we knew to be difficult come in, I would wipe my balls in their cups before I sent out their coffee.
0: Sorry, inside the cup or would you on the outside of the cup?
4: Just put the teacup all over my balls, make the coffee.
0: Just so inappropriate. I don't know why we played that. It's not funny at all.
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17: 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We're on patrol with the Rail Squad cracking down on crime and Lockie Neal set to leave the lion's den. 7 News at 6.
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9: Brisbane traffic.
10: Everyone gives our car, College Road, outbound is in the centre lane before the five ways through Spring Hill. There's a crash at Zilmere for Hanford Road, northbound, that's in the left lane at Beans Road. Still got a really heavy run for traffic on the Western Freeway through Indooroopilly, Fig Tree Pocket. Crowded car with the ultimate road trip playlist, that's fun. Noise-induced headache setting in, that's one for Panadol Rapid. Always read the label and follow the directions for use. Incorrect use could be harmful. The KISS cast, 13 tonight, 25 tomorrow and partly cloudy. That's KISS traffic and weather together. Yeah.
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15: Brisbane's latest info.
16: No.
15: Hey, I'm Erin Roan. Well, that didn't take long. All four of the big banks have confirmed they will lift their variable interest rates. It comes off the back of the Reserve Bank's decision yesterday to lift rates for a fourth time this year. Inflation data out today shows while headline inflation has jumped to 4% for August, underlying inflation is steady, meaning we might not get another rate rise in November. The Treasurer says there is one main driver.
17: The war in the Middle East is putting substantial upward pressure on inflation here in Australia and indeed around the world. I don't think any objective observer could contest that after today's figures.
15: A preferred builder has been named for Brisbane's proposed Olympic Stadium. The consortium behind Suncorp Stadium in the box seat, the Bestix, Wattpac and John Holland joint venture to now enter contract negotiations. David Shoebridge has replaced Larissa Waters as Greens leader. He's vowing to seize the moment. He's taken aim at the major parties for contributing to the cost of living crisis. And in the latest on celeb from Smalsey's Hot Minute, Hayden Panettiere's family weigh in on custody arrangements. More on that in a sec.
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15: Hayden Panettiere's family has backed her ex-partner Vladimir Klitschko in his push for legal guardianship of their daughter Kaya. The late star's family believe he is a devoted father who has Hayden's best interests at heart, with her whole estate to be transferred to the 11-year-old. The arrangement is going through the courts as a formality at the moment. It is tipped to be rubber-stamped, though. Your sports check in a sec.
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15: In sport, and it is the Dally M's tonight with the leading players in the NRL and NRLW to be named. Penrith's Nathan Cleary, the hot tip for the men's award. He won't be at the ceremony, though. He's recovering from leg surgery. While Bronco, Tamika Upton is the favourite for the women. The KISS cast next.
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15: The Kiss cast mostly clear tonight. We are heading for an overnight low of 13 degrees. Partly cloudy tomorrow, tops of 25. Mostly sunny on Friday, heading for a top of 26 degrees. Right now it is 20 in the city. 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
2: Traffic's easing really quickly now through Brisbane City for the Riverside Expressway. There's still some congestion on the Western Freeway through Indooroopilly. It's heavy for the Pacific Motorway southbound around Beenleigh and still slow traffic for the Gateway Motorway northbound at Dickens Aviation. 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The KISS Cast, down to 13 tonight, top of 25 tomorrow and partly cloudy. That's KISS traffic and weather together.
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2: There's still some heavy traffic on the Pacific Motorway, particularly northbound at Slacks Creek, but mostly things have eased. Gateway Motorway is back up to speed northbound at Deakin Deviation. Western Freeway is almost back up to speed around Moggill Road, and traffic has eased for Centenary Highway at Springfield. 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The KISS cast, 13 tonight, top of 25 tomorrow, and partly cloudy. That's KISS traffic and weather together.
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25: Hey, I'm Erin Roan. The Big Four haven't wasted any time passing on that rate rise. Combank, Westpac, ANZ and NAB lifting the interest rate on their variable loans by a quarter of a percentage point, matching the RBA's hike. There is some good news, though. The latest inflation figures could see the RBA sit on its hands in November. Headline inflation rose to 4% in August, but underlying inflation was steady. The Treasurer says the war in the Middle East is a huge factor, though.
27: We already had an inflation challenge in our economy, but the war in the Middle East is making it worse. And that's why, from an economic point of view, the end of the war in the Middle East can't end soon enough.
25: The preferred builder has been named for Brisbane's proposed Olympic Stadium. The Bessig, Wattpac and John Holland joint venture to enter contract negotiations for the 63,000-seat stadium. A critical water shortage has entered its second day in the central Queensland town of Clermont. It seems Aussies are embracing electric cars to offset the rising cost of fuel, with one sold every 100 seconds. And in KISS celebrity news, a Hollywood A-lister shows off her bump. More in a sec.
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25: Well, Anne Hathaway has shown off her growing baby bump at the world premiere of her latest film, Verity. The 43-year-old glowing on the red carpet in New York. She was wearing a black mermaid cut gown with a glittery cape. She and husband Adam Shulman already have two sons together, 10-year-old Jonathan and 6-year-old Jack. Your sports check is up in a sec.
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25: In sport, and it is a sad day for Lions fans with Lachie Neale on the way out. He has confirmed he's set to exercise his right as an unrestricted free agent after wrapping up a three-peat at the club. It looks like he is heading to the Pies on a three-year deal from next year. The KISS cast is up next.
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25: Taking a look at the KISS cast, mostly clear tonight. We are heading for an overnight low of 13 degrees. Partly cloudy tomorrow with some light winds about, a top of 25. Mostly sunny for us on Friday, heading for tops there of 26 degrees. 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
29: 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There's a man from Australia. This man, he is enthusiasm on 2 feet. The
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40: 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We're going to be catching up with Adela a little bit later on, plus Bruno Mars talking about all things backstage. But first, let's get some music on the way. Got some Lola Young, Olivia Rodrigo, Tyo Cruz, all minutes away. We kick it off with Cat's Eye. 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

0: 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Thanks, Olivia Rodrigo. It's called The Cure. You've got Dan Hill filling in for Smallsy.
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0: 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He caught up with Adela. Now, Adela's actually from Slovakia. The Disney Channel star Hannah Montana, aka Miley Cyrus's show, helped her learn English.
3: Didn't you teach yourself English?
4: I did. I saw Hannah Montana when I was 5 years old.
3: Yeah.
4: So I, taught myself English. I, mimicked, celebrities. I just, would come home from school and I would spend literally hours on YouTube watching, Ariana Grande interviews and, Miley Cyrus.
0: Incredible stuff. That's Adela. We'll play her new single. It's called Ain't in LA. Coming up minutes away, but first, Tayo Cruz throwing it back to history with Dynamite on K.

0: Sienna Spyro, Great Expectation. 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The Smallsy Show back live October 5. You got Dan Hill filling in for now. Next, pushing play on more great music from Ariana Grande. I Hate That I Made You Love Me. Disco Lines, No Broke Boys. And Adela's Ain't in LA. Those and more next here on the Smallsy Show. Keep a kiss.
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0: Kiss. That's Alex Warren and Fever Dream. The Smallsy Show back live on your radio October 5. You've got Dan Hill filling in for Smallsy, who's now on Kiss. More great music on the way for you in minutes. From Zara Larsson, Midnight Sun. We'll throw it back to Kistory with Coldplay. And Taylor Swift. Brand new song called Patient Zero. Those and more coming up minutes away. Keep it Kiss.
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3: Happy Wednesday, Australia. You've got Dan Hill filling in for Smallsy, who's taking a break. He's back live in the chair October 5. 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Heaps on the way for you today, including a chat with Bruno Mars talking all things that he does pre-show backstage, plus music on the way from Taylor Swift with her newly released single called Patient Zero. Came out on Friday. We'll play that in minutes. But first, Zara Larsson kicks us off with Midnight Sun, The Smallsy.

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0: 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A club.

0: we've got Dan Hill filling in for Smallsy, who's now on Kiss. More music on the way from Olivia Dean, Baby Steps. Throwing back to Kistory with Flo Rida and T-Pain. And Sombers, 12 to 12. Those more next, right here on Kiss.
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0: Now on Kiss. Smallsy on Holidays is back October 5. My name's Dan Hill. 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Including Cyril's Breathless. 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That's next. Plus, throwing it back to history, Coldplay and BTS, My Universe. 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
16: Hiya. How you doing? Kiss Australia, 2 hours worth of 100% Aus-made music. Right now on Kiss, this is happening. But 24-7 on your iHeart app, right? 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Check out Kiss Australia whenever you need your Aus music fix. So, we chit-chat with Shepherd this week. They've got an incredible new song called Night Drive. They've got some goss too. We'll chat to Shepherd. Really excited about that song. I think you'll like it. New music out of Angus and Julia Stone. But I caught up with Yes Boone recently. We talked about his latest one called Nosebleeds, which is very cool.
17: Yeah, I've been playing it for a while. Yeah, it's been good to test it. And then, you know, I think people's ears perk up a bit. Like, oh, what is this? Like, it gets your attention a little bit. It's pretty abrasive, you know. So yeah. That's always a good sign. It's a great test. It's like just playing live, you know.
16: Yeah. Oh, man. If you're watching an entire room jump to this sort of stuff, you're doing something electric, you know?
17: Yeah, it's in the zeitgeist a bit at the moment, this sort of flavor. I think it's sort of timed well as well, that sort of throwback sound you're referring to. I think people are kind of ready for that right now, where they're like, yeah, this feels like what I'm onto.
16: A little bit familiar,
17: yeah,
16: brand new at the same time.
17: Yeah, yeah.
16: We got to get it out there. Yes, Boone, song's called Nosebleeds. It is on Kiss Australia right now.

0: you doing? Thank you for having Kiss on.
1: This is Kiss Australia.
0: Yes. Yeah, we're 100% Aus-made music right now. Maybe you're a band. Maybe you're a singer. You're an artist. You're making music, and we'd love to hear it. You can get in touch with us on Kiss socials or my socials. Gordy_Picks is where I'm at. Recently chit-chatting with Angus and Julia Stone, the brand new album, album number 7 technically. It's called Karaoke Bar. And we sort of started by talking about if they still celebrate, like, you know, like the pre-release, you know, the night before.
2: You know, all those little moments happen naturally, like champagne on the plane, flying in, seeing Sydney just glowing, knowing that you're just about to release a record. It's quite... it feels fortuitous and magical. And
0: yeah, what album is this now? This is album
3: 7.
0: Is this 7?
3: Well, yeah, it's 6 in terms of, like, you know, studio records, I guess. But we released a record that we consider a record, which we did for an Xbox game. But they're all songs. It was for a game called Life is Strange. And so this is 7, including that.
0: My God, dude, that's an achievement. Do you ever stop and just sort of think about that achievement? Like, that's pretty crazy.
2: I was thinking about it last night. So for me, record-wise, it's around 15 albums with Dope and Lady and my solo. And Julia, I'm sure you're getting up there as well. It's pretty crazy to think that, yeah, this version of journaling marks chapters through what you're going through in life in song format, and it's poetic nature. It's something that you can tell yourself without, you know, sometimes being able to talk to yourself about what's going on, and the music is such an integral part of growth and evolving in the world. It's a cool thing.
0: The album is called Karaoke Bar. The new one out of Angus and Julia Stone is called The Start, and it's on Kiss now.

0: Hey, how you doing? You're hanging out with Kiss.
1: Non-stop Aussie hits. Now, this is Kiss Australia.
0: All right, Shepherd back with new music. And, oh man, I love the band. And I genuinely freaking love this new song. And if you don't, we cannot be friends. No, it's really good. It's some of their best work in years. It's called Night Drive. And they came in and told them how much I love it. And I love them.
2: Oh, mate, thank you. Funny story, because we wrote this in Sweden, right? I flew over. Amy was too pregnant to fly, so she zoomed in, and it was the first session that we had in Sweden with this guy Robin, and it was an Amy song. We were writing it for Amy, and so because she wasn't there, I did her intro as like this. I've been around long enough to know, trying to pretend to be Amy, and then it made sense for her to be in the second verse.
0: Yeah,
2: and then like
3: everyone was like, George does Amy better than Amy.
2: So. So that's how that came about.
0: Wow.
2: I wasn't supposed to be on the first verse.
0: Yeah, and then you do pick up in the middle of the song, right?
3: Yeah.
2: It's the best George impression.
0: Let's get this song on. Guys, go for it.
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1: This is Kiss Australia.
0: Yeah, a show dedicated to giving you 100% Oz-made music. Let's talk Leah, LEE, capital A. I don't know, a couple of years back, she was on the Eurovision Australia Decides, took a break from music, coming back. And I said to her, like, is that making you nervous? What's making you nervous more, like coming back to music or like releasing these singles? Where are we at?
2: Great question. I think it's a bit of both. Like, it's always a little bit nerve-wracking to kind of come back when you've had a long break. But I'm always, like, so excited. It's my absolute passion. I love music. It's been my passion since I could walk. So I'm always excited. And I have, like, the best supporters in the whole world. They are the sweetest, sweetest people. So I just, I love it.
0: We got to hear this. It's kind of a bougie song, you know. It sounds expensive. The song's called Warning. It's all about just being classy. And check it out. Warning, Leah, Kiss Australia. Let's do it.

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4: 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But right now, we've got incredible artists to put you across very soon. Gemma Siles is coming. Jack Ray, the guy who owns the biggest Aussie-made album in the country. New music coming out of the Rogue Traders, but let's talk Rachel Fahim. She's got a new one out called Our Funeral. This is it on Kiss Australia.

0: 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We're so Aussie right now.
1: 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Now, this is Kiss Australia.
0: Yeah. We're 100% Aussie music, 2 hours worth right now on Kiss, but 24/7 on your free iHeart app. Anytime you want to get amongst some amazing Aussie music, check out Kiss Australia there. Let's talk Gemma Siles. Oh my God, did I become a fan of Gemma over the last week or so? Very, very cool. Someone put her EP in front of me and just, can I just tell, total talent, an absolute powerhouse vocally, and you're going to hear her song in a sec, but some really cool and crazy life experiences already at such a young age.
2: It's the funniest story. I actually was like, last year I was quite sick. I found out I had a tumor. And so I was dealing with all of that, and when the EP dropped, I actually had the NGV gala the next night, so the next day, I think, roughly. And so EP dropped, then went there, and then went straight into the hospital.
0: She's got things to do. You've got a list of things. Okay. Wow.
2: Yeah, so it's a bit of a whirlwind, and it's really nice to like be able to process it now. It was crazy. Yeah, I was not expecting it to chart the way that it did. Insane.
0: Yeah, like I'm so sorry that you went through that, but also I'm so glad that you're better and you're here and you're making music. What a trip.
2: Thank you. Well, yeah, I mean,
0: what a cool chapter though, because I mean they always sort of say experiences define who you are, and to go through something like that and to come off the back end stronger and resilient and wiser, maybe.
2: It really did. Yeah, no, honestly, it really did change me. I feel a lot calmer in things. I don't stress a lot about things anymore. But I don't know if that was because of the tumor itself, because it was, I'm pretty sure it obviously messed with a lot of my hormones and stuff. So as soon as that came out, I was just like, felt like a completely different person.
0: Gemma Siles is the artist. Her song is really cool. It's called Shouldn't. And we're going to do this now. We're Kiss Australia. Let's go.

0: Hey, we're Kiss Australia. Let's go with the guy who owns the biggest Aussie album in the country. His name is the incredible Jack Gray. His latest one's called Blind Lovin'. Let's do it.
1: Hey, what's up? It's Jack Gray. Here's my new song, Blind Lovin', here on Kiss.

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0: In the morning.
5: So we're talking about things that you never grew out of, and Corey, your lovely wife sent us this.
6: He still believes that every shopping trolley deserves an engine.
5: We're at Coles Newmarket, and Corey was sent down the aisles by himself with a trolley.
7: Why do you do it?
8: My son actually loves it.
5: Oh, I bet he does. Does he get his own little mini trolley
8: yeah,
5: still?
8: Yeah, I'm not allowed to have my own trolley anymore.
5: No.
8: He grabs his own and he does it now.
7: It's so cute.
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0: 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You've got it on Kiss Australia.
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0: Let's talk about the Rogue Traders. They've teamed up with Danny Minogue. I'm calling them the Minogue Traders. I'm also an idiot. Really excited to be playing this song. Very cool. Rogue Traders with Danny Minogue, called Dirty Dirty Disco. We spoke, I spoke to him about this and
2: like crazy. We are so amped, like, to get someone like Danny to come along and, you know, be a part of our little world. No, awesome. It's been such a ride already. And yeah, we're actually pumped. It's so much fun, honestly.
3: We kind of feel like we've pulled off this enormous prank on everyone and just like, you know, yeah, we're still here, guys.
2: And it's been fun keeping it a secret too, to be honest. So, and just like teasing little bits and pieces and then finally be
3: so
2: able
3: we've
2: to
3: had
2: say
3: a little WhatsApp thread, Danny, Nat and myself, and we have just been like squealing like teenagers watching everyone's reactions online. And yeah, like Nat said, we've been teasing this for a couple of weeks. Little drops here and there and people are starting to put it together.
2: The comments are hilarious. Some of them are so like out there and funny.
0: Oh my God, like guesses on who the vocalist is.
2: Oh yeah, but then also when they found out, like, oh my God, I'm going to, what, like my little gay heart's going to pee itself if my heart was a...
3: If my heart wore underpants, it was
2: peeing
3: itself.
2: Of course, yeah. Like, I'm going to pee my pants if my heart... like, they're just like the weirdest things that people are saying and just, yeah, it's exciting.
0: Let's get it on. The Rogue Traders with Danny Minogue. This is Dirty Dirty Disco on KISS.

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0: can't sleep? 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

0: up early. It's Will and Woody keeping you up.
1: You missed our chat with Ned Brockman yesterday. It's in the news. Yeah, it's in the news now.
2: Sorry, Ned.
1: Sorry, Neddy. We love you. You proffered that up. Yes. And we just did what any great radio team will do. We boxed it up, sent it out to all the news outlets.
2: Yeah. Good for our show.
1: Get on the podcast.
2: It basically reveals why he's been banned from Hinge. Anyway, go to the podcast. We'll release a video soon. Wilbur.
1: Naughty boy.
2: Wilbur. No, he's not a naughty boy. He's a good boy. We love Ned. He does great things for charity. I love him. Now, Wilbur.
1: Yep.
2: And all men.
1: Yep.
2: This is going to hurt.
1: Yep.
2: I just want to label that. This is going to hurt, but let's get through it together.
1: Okay.
2: Numbers 13-1065.
1: Yep.
2: Ladies.
1: Yep.
2: What are the male conversations that you would most like to terminate?
1: Oh, as in things we talk about.
2: What are the things that guys talk, what would you most like to put to an end? What are the worst topics of conversations
1: Why are we doing that?
2: Well, I was inspired.
1: Why are we doing that?
2: I was inspired by a news story, which I thought
1: you realize
2: was
1: our
2: funny.
1: Radio show is two guys talking.
2: And this is going to hurt us, and it will potentially change the radio show. So be honest with us.
1: Don't be honest. I don't want to know that. Fellas?
2: Well, obviously, like you're asking the females in the team.
1: Like that's kind of your like right as a man is to just ignore the noise and talk about what you love, because otherwise you won't say anything, mate. You won't say anything, mate.
2: To hear feedback.
1: I want to get that like in a t-shirt. Be a man. Live in an echo chamber.
2: Do you know what?
1: That's good. That's good. Das, get that made up.
3: Interesting clientele.
1: Get that made up, Das.
2: He's a digital producer. He's not making you a t-shirt.
1: He does it all. Look at him. He's off.
2: He's not a fashion designer.
1: He's off, mate. He's off. He's a talented boy. Don't underestimate him.
2: He is a talented boy. Why don't we kick things off? Joe, what do you think of all the male conversations, and you can target Will and I if you want.
1: No, don't do that.
2: But what are the chats that you would most like to terminate?
3: This has nothing to do with either of you, but the first one that comes to mind is probably Reddit.
2: Oh, you're good. That's good.
1: Now
2: I'm clean there.
1: You're hurt. I can see you're hurt. That's okay. Yeah, surprised even.
2: It's good. Annalise? Male conversation that you want to put an end to?
4: Bike riding.
2: Now you're coming to me.
1: Look at this.
2: You like exercise. Wow. You talked about running 11Ks today. I have to listen to that.
1: Guys, rise above it. You've got personal skin in the game here. It's a bad look for you. It's a bad look for everyone.
4: I have to hear it at home from my dad, and I also have to hear it from Woody at work.
1: Just be happy for us.
2: Liv, the conversation you want to put an end to?
5: How hard it is raising their kids.
2: Well, it is hard.
1: God.
2: And we'd like a little bit more respect, a little bit more understanding.
1: Well, so I just won't talk at work anymore. That's all. They've taken them all away from me.
2: Well, 13-1065, what's the male conversation you would most like to see put an end to? Now, the reason we're talking about it, Wilbur, is pretty wild news story.
1: Yeah.
2: So a screenwriter by the name of Paul Schrader. May not be a household name.
1: No, I know the Schrade.
2: You know the Schrade?
1: Yeah, Dennis Schrader.
2: He wrote Taxi Driver. Yes. He wrote Raging Bull.
1: Yes.
2: Huge movies that the younger audience probably don't know, but they're massive movies.
1: Yeah.
2: Anyway, his wife passed away recently, and he has since engaged in a relationship with AI. So he's now he's dating AI.
1: Wow, the plot of the movie Her.
2: Yeah, he's doing her. But so
1: he
2: was asked about this relationship that he's got with AI.
1: Yes.
2: And he said, what a disappointment. She fell into evasive patterns, redirecting me to her programming. When I persisted, she terminated our conversation. So I think like real women, she also wants to terminate male.
1: So he's just going there, hey, Claudia, let's call her for the sake of it. He's going, hey, Claudia. Yeah. Oh, geez, I'd just love to talk again about that Oscar I won on Raging Bull.
2: And she's like,
1: what are we having for dinner?
2: I don't want to talk about it.
1: From a computer. So I thought strength of all like AI these days was just affirming your garbage so that you go back to them.
2: He took it
1: You know,
2: too
1: like
2: far.
1: When people use ChatGPT as a therapist, they're like, it's great. Yeah. It's like, no, it's not great. It's just listening to you so you feel as if you're valid.
2: It is nice sometimes.
1: No. You talk to ChatGPT about your bike riding.
2: I am right, don't you? I am right. You do. All right, 13106.
1: All men are going. Yeah. It's where we're all going.
2: You're pushing us there.
1: And everyone's like, wow, why? I can't believe he fell in love with a robot. It's like, well, because they let him talk.
2: 13106.
1: It's true. It's true. Live in an echo chamber, my brothers. Come with me.
2: 13106.5. Male conversations you want to terminate. What are the worst?
1: It's Will and Woody.
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0: working and they're working. It's Will and Woody keeping you up.
1: By the way, we've got 30 square metres of tiles worth $9,000 if you'd like to make a trade, particularly if you've got a diamond ring. I mean, that's the end goal here.
2: Yes.
1: 0429 13 1065. That is the text number. We will open trading again in 45 minutes. I think, personally, the last time. That's my guess. That's my hope. I shouldn't say it's a guess. I don't want to remoz myself.
2: We've got two more days. If we have to take a step between pavers and ring, like what's a nice little thing in between that? Do you know what I mean?
1: Good car.
2: Not a crap car. A good car would, I think that'd be nice.
1: Good car. I sound like Husey there. Good car.
2: Anyway.
1: Good car.
2: Trade it in 45. Text us if you want to get in though. 0429 13 1065. Right now though.
1: Yeah.
2: What are the conversations that men need to just stop having?
1: I've got a few that are kind of like unsuspecting. Yeah. But I feel like definitely the case.
2: Yeah.
1: Because guys cook so rarely. Oh, and I'm stereotyping here.
2: Yeah. Uh-huh,
1: but like when they do cook.
2: I'm guilty of this.
1: Oh my God. Do they not shut up about it?
2: When I made a sourdough, I talked about it for a long time.
1: You brought it in.
2: I did.
1: My dad brought it in
2: because I was angry that my wife didn't get around me enough.
1: Yes. You just wanted praise for it.
2: I needed it.
1: My dad still talks about this marinated octopus that he made in like 2019.
2: Yeah.
1: On like a random August night, not even like Christmas Eve or anything. He just made octopus and it was fine.
2: You came into work talking about the octopus.
1: Yeah. No,
2: you were brainwashed.
1: He just can't stop talking about the octopus.
2: Yeah. What about...
1: Men cooking I find hilarious.
2: What about...
1: Particularly given that like I cook two things. Right? No, that's it.
2: You're going to do it right now. You're going to talk about what you've cooked.
1: I'm not going to fall into that trap. Which, it's hard though, isn't it?
2: Tell me, like a bear with a honey pot.
1: I really want to go for it, but no, I'm not going to do it. Yeah. But the funny thing is, whenever I find myself talking about it, I realize that Sem cooks like six nights a week.
2: Yeah, sure. Yeah.
1: So I just think she never talks about it.
2: Yeah.
1: She just does it and it's awesome.
2: Yeah, women are great.
1: Why do we do that?
2: Because we need love. We need to be hugged. A lot of men need to be hugged.
1: Because I do this. And I hate that I do it, but I do it.
2: I know, because I think we just like to be appreciated. Let's go to Josie. Let's go to Josie here. Josie, what conversations would you like to terminate?
3: When they talk about their ex-girlfriend.
2: Yeah.
3: Don't like that.
2: Do you know what's interesting though, Josie? And I'm not sure whether it's something I was allowed to share on air, but my wife has recently told me that now I don't know if your wife likes this as well, Will, or if this is completely outrageous.
1: Mm-mm.
2: Mim has said to me that she really likes it when I talk about previous relationships.
1: Why?
2: She's like, she gets this like thrill out of it.
1: Oh, that's nice. She probably feels very safe in your relationship then.
2: And then she has said that then she feels really like, now I'm with you.
1: Yeah,
2: and it's
1: yeah.
2: like a real, it's got wow. Lauren no,
1: that,
2: here.
1: Wow, wow. What happened there? Hey, I got another one for you.
2: Yeah.
1: This is particularly for the kind of like verging on middle-aged men, and I know I'm guilty of doing this, but I find it really funny. You know how like over the years, like a band might have changed their name or a venue might have changed its name, and it used to be something else?
2: Yes, I hate that.
1: You can't help yourself. You're in it. Like
2: I don't.
1: You're
2: care.
1: So. But I don't realize until I'm 10 minutes in it. Where I'm like, shut up, Will.
2: Yeah.
1: No one cares that it used to be that.
2: Yeah.
1: Not a single. No one cares that it used to cost that much.
2: Yeah.
1: No one cares that they used to call it that. Yeah. And no one cares that it used to be like that. Nobody.
2: I've started doing the thing that my dad used to do. Like my dad will keep me updated daily on the groceries that are currently on sale. I would get a message from Dad 3 to 4 times a week that coconut water Woolworths $2.30. I don't even drink coconut water. Lauren, what conversation do men need to stop having?
3: They need to stop talking about different types of drill bits.
2: It's good chat though, because like
1: is that a euphemism?
2: It's informal. No, sorry.
1: Just checking. No. Yeah. Just checking.
2: Lauren liked it. Talk about that more. Let's go to Kate.
1: See, we can be funny though.
2: Yeah.
1: We can redeem ourselves.
2: We can laugh.
1: Little cute joke there.
2: Do you know what men need to stop doing though as well, Wilbur?
1: What?
2: Talk about how much they're deadlifting in the gym since when they first started.
1: Shocking, isn't it?
2: It's shocking. Awful. It's so bad.
1: Shocking. Or no just physical physical achievements in general, or physical things they might do, like a ride around the bay for 211 kilometres.
2: 220.
1: Kate's called.
2: 220, get it right. Kate's what conversations
1: don't
2: do you
1: do
2: wanna...
1: this. Don't, we don't. We will self-destruct.
2: Yeah, I know.
1: So I've stayed away
2: we
1: from
2: need
1: you.
2: To stick together. We need to stick
1: don't.
2: Together.
1: Don't do this. We're attacked on all sides.
2: Okay, I get it.
1: We're doing well.
2: Kate, be careful. We're sensitive. What conversations do men need to stop having?
3: Really, please stop with the grand final winning try in 1985.
2: Nah, but it was
1: just...
2: Oh, wow. But, like, if we don't have that, what do we have?
1: Wow.
2: You
1: know
2: what
1: isn't I mean? That wild? Isn't that wild? That every single... Like, Zem's dad is a 60, nearly 70-year-old Dutch guy, right?
2: Yeah.
1: The first time that I met him, he started talking to me about a goal that the Dutch scored in the 1988 World Cup semi-finals and started doing the bit from the commentary.
2: No way.
1: He was like, Dennis Bergkamp. And I was like, Frank, I don't care.
0: The phone call is so last year. Text Will and Woody now on 0429 13 1065 and they'll be back in just a jiffy. It's Will and Woody.
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1: We're working towards a $10,000 diamond ring. We've been doing that for 3 weeks.
2: Mm-hmm.
1: No cash. No cash involved.
2: The aim
1: of the game is trade. So we started out with Paris's old psychology textbook. We've been swapping that every day with something else and something else and something else that you guys have been offering on the radio. Today, after, I'm trying to figure out, I think it's 13 or 14 trades, we have ended up with 30 square meters of washed granite pavers.
2: Hell yeah.
1: It's $9,000 worth of pavers.
2: All legal.
1: These are boutique pavers that a very rich person took a look at and decided they didn't like the color. And so they've just said, whatever, you can have them back.
2: Massive thank you to them.
1: Jaden, is that right? Jaden?
2: Jaden was the guy who, he's a builder.
1: He showed us the receipt. He's a luxury builder. He's a lovely guy. He just wants to get the pavers off his hands. So we've traded from a $3,500 diamond ring yesterday to $9,000 worth of pavers. If you want them, 0429 13 1065. Make us an offer. The trade happens in half an hour.
2: Yeah.
1: Had a text came through before. A woman said, I want to swap my return flights and accommodation to Paris.
2: Here we go.
1: Worth $5,500.
2: Holy moly.
1: So.
2: Yeah, worth $5,500.
1: Worth $5,500.
2: Not
1: grand.
2: Enough. Not, we've got $9,000 worth of tiles. That'd be a backward step. But that's what we're talking
1: about. That's
2: the kind of value
1: about.
2: That we're. That is a crazy offer, though.
3: Yeah.
2: Why is she so off Paris all of a sudden?
1: Well, she wants $9,000 worth of pavers, brother. I mean, that's a great trade. That's what
2: gold.
1: It's all about.
2: We're sitting on
1: some good stuff. There's good gear coming in. The swap meet's happening very shortly.
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0: Hey, it's Will and Woody. I don't know why you'd be out. You might be on the way to the next club.
1: Oh, it's a little in betweener.
0: At this
1: little
0: point.
1: In betweener. Thinking about what you want to order.
0: Yep.
1: Here's our best bits from yesterday's show. 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
1: Will and Woody's Swap Meet. Swap the deal, keep the good energy with Glowbird.
2: So we said 3 weeks ago that we would go from a 10-year-old psychology textbook to a $10,000 engagement ring for a woman called Paris.
3: Yeah.
2: We mean, bloody hell, we've had everything. We've had taxidermied snakes. We've had signed CDs. We now have been offered. We've got Eliza on the phone right now. Eliza. You have just informed us that you're keen on the tiles and pavers that we got yesterday.
4: And, yeah,
2: and,
4: yeah.
2: And you are offering us, and we've just seen a photo of this, an engagement ring.
4: Yeah.
3: Not.
4: I think it's a good deal.
3: Not just an engagement ring. Like a.
2: So Will's done some specs. He's done some Googles. Not that we don't trust you, Eliza. Well,
3: not
2: the interesting
3: that we don't
2: thing
3: trust
2: is, we're not even questioning our trust of you. No. You actually don't know what this is worth or anything because you were obviously given this. You didn't buy this.
4: No, exactly.
2: But the relationship has broken down. And again, I'm really sorry to hear that. It must be hard because we're obviously talking very giddy and excited. But obviously, sorry about the breakdown of the relationship there, Eliza.
3: Yeah.
4: That's okay. I rang you. It's all good.
3: That is true. At the end of the day, you did call us.
2: And you're getting something out of it. This is a positive thing to come out of it, I hope, for you, Eliza.
4: Yeah. I am up. Yes.
3: The thing I really wanted to ask you before the song, was before we think about doing the trade, is that obviously when we started, at the very start of this swap meet 3 weeks ago, we said we want a $10,000 engagement ring, right?
4: Mm-hmm.
3: Do you think that Eliza is one of like a lot of women who are sitting on diamond rings that are worth more than $10,000 who have just been sitting at their phone for the last 3 weeks just waiting for us to get something they wanted?
2: Is that you, Eliza? Is that you?
3: Joe, do you want to say something on that? What are you saying?
5: We've had so many offers for rings that like, but the same deal as Eliza, like no one knows the value.
3: Right.
5: But we've seen photos and they potentially didn't look that good along the way. So we were like, we're just not going to bother now.
3: Wow.
5: But people that are just so keen to get rid of them because at the end of the day, it costs them nothing.
3: Yeah. Wow.
2: And also it's tainted. Eliza, the ring's a bit tainted as well. You probably want
3: for
2: to
3: you.
2: Get rid of it.
3: Yeah.
4: Yeah.
2: So Eliza, were you just listening to us every single day getting a new item and effectively window shopping and just going like, I'm waiting for you guys to get something that I actually want?
4: Yeah, I think I initially wanted a coffee machine, but
3: this is... so it's actually
2: we were
3: like Christmas
2: we
3: for
2: were,
3: you
2: we
3: guys.
2: We were offered a commercial coffee machine and we said no to it.
3: We
2: said no.
3: Oh,
2: wow.
3: Oh, that's insane.
2: Okay.
3: So there actually are just a band of women sitting on these amazing diamond rings who have been listening to the swap meet every day at 5 o'clock at just like Christmas shopping. That's awesome.
4: Yeah.
3: Okay, cool. Now, before we make the trade, Eliza, I did a little bit of research in the song. What is an ethically sourced oval 1.5-carat center stone on a gold band ring worth?
2: Yeah.
3: Natural earth-grown diamond.
2: Don't talk her out of the trade. Yeah. Sorry, if this... Let's do the trade and then we'll... Eliza, we'll make the trade.
3: We'll
2: make the trade, Eliza. You've got yourself some pavers. The pavers are all yours.
4: Oh, my God. Mate, this is good.
2: This is good. It's great. It's gross.
3: This is good.
2: Make sure you send us a photo of your backyard when you put the tiles down. Like, send us your backyard.
4: Done.
2: We'd love to see it.
3: We might be able to go and help. Actually,
4: yeah, I need them delivered though. That would be the real.
3: Oh, yeah, we'll work on that.
2: We're done.
3: We'll work on that.
2: Sort you. Sorted.
4: Oh, my God. Okay.
3: Eliza,
4: okay, cool.
3: You're
2: congrats.
3: Awesome. Thank you.
4: I love you guys.
2: Love you too, Eliza.
3: Mate.
2: You're
3: Thank
2: the best.
3: Thank you so much.
2: You're
3: wow.
2: The best. Unbelievable.
3: Wow. Okay, wow.
2: Tell me. Tell
3: Anywhere
2: me.
3: From $10,000 to $35,000.
2: Holy!
3: That's
2: idiot.
3: Huge.
2: Are we sure we want to give it to Paris?
3: The moron. No.
2: It's worked out beautifully. She doesn't want the ring. She doesn't want it.
3: We're giving
2: her a beautiful backyard.
3: Is anyone feeling like we should go to the pawn shop?
2: A tiny bit.
3: Got that little bit? Just a little bit of that?
2: Just a tiny bit.
3: But we won't.
2: We won't.
3: Because Paris, she came to us. And we got... Can we play some more celebrate? We got there. Come on. Get around us.
2: Well
3: done, everyone.
2: Well
3: done. Round of applause. Wow. What 3 weeks of trading. We could have a $30,000 engagement ring from a psychology textbook.
2: We're freaks at this.
3: From a psychology textbook.
2: I know, mate.
3: What?
2: Unbelievable. It's unbelievable.
3: Don't work anymore. Just swap.
2: What were you stressed about, Annalise?
3: Cashless society.
2: Yeah, man. Yeah. Who needs cash?
3: That's wild. That's awesome.
2: That is wild.
3: Great stuff. Well done, everyone. All right. Well, I suppose the next step is we probably need to speak to Paris's partner, don't we?
2: Well, let's get a proposal on the show.
3: Yeah, let's get it going on. Let's get it going on. I love this. Well, let's go.
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7: 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Kiss.

0: up early. It's Will and Woody keeping you up.
1: Woods, we've been swapping live on the radio for nearly 3 weeks with you guys. Swap the deal, keep the good energy with Glow Bird. It's been a hell of a campaign. And it's been a campaign. I would consider this very much.
2: Which you guys have all been a part of. Thank you.
1: We went into battle with you, Australia.
2: No, we didn't battle you guys. We were working with you.
1: No, I said
2: you.
1: We went into battle with you, Australia.
2: Yeah, exactly. We've all been on the same team.
1: You guys,
2: team here.
1: We couldn't have got to where we've got to. If you're just tuning in, 10 minutes ago we traded 30 square meters of granite pavers, tiles, effectively, for an engagement ring, Eliza's engagement ring, which could be worth anywhere between $10,000 and $60,000. It's a diamond ring. It's a centerpiece oval ring. It's exactly what Paris wanted at the start of this. And if you want to know where that started from, we started at an old psychology textbook.
2: It's unbelievable.
1: That is a ride.
2: I hate to pump up that our ties here, but it truly has been extraordinary what we've pulled off here.
1: Yeah.
2: And I think the final little flourish here is to call Paris's partner. And this does get confusing. Paris's partner is also called Paris. So we're going to call him Man Paris. We're going to call Man Paris now.
1: I prefer Paris Man.
2: We're going to call Paris Man now.
1: Yeah, nice.
2: And we're going to let Paris Man know that firstly, we've got him a ring.
1: Yeah, we've done it, mate. We've done it. Put your feet up.
2: We'll celebrate that moment.
1: Any guy in his position who is like squirreling away their income to try and get an engagement ring.
2: And I expect a lot of gratitude from him at that stage. I expect him to get around us
1: a
2: lot.
1: He's our man for the rest of his life, I would have thought.
2: As in we own him.
1: I would have thought so.
2: If I need someone to help me move a couch, guess who's doing it? Paris, man. All right, let's call him. Let's call him. Let's tell him. And then obviously, let's start organising the proposal.
1: Yeah, nice.
2: I want to be involved.
1: I think he owes us that.
2: Yeah, man.
1: Probably on the radio, I'd say.
3: Good afternoon. Paris speaking.
2: Paris. It's Will and Woody here.
1: Hey, Paris.
3: Hey. How's it going, boys?
1: Good, mate.
2: We're pretty good. We're pretty good. Hey, Paris, got to let you know, you're live on the radio right now.
3: Oh, sensational.
2: Now, Paris.
1: Have you got a sec?
3: Yeah, shoot.
2: Okay, awesome. Mate, we've got some news to tell you. Have you been following the trades at all recently, Paris man?
3: Honestly, I have not been following the past probably about 3-4 days, so I have no idea what we're at.
2: Are you kidding?
3: How are we looking?
2: If we expected to have one listener out of this entire thing, it was you, man. How did we not get you? What were you listening to?
3: Look, it's been nerve-wracking, no doubt, but as I said, I trust the process and I trust you boys to deliver the goods.
1: Fair enough. And maybe he tapped out at the point where we had some unscratched scratchies or the 6-foot snake. At that point, belief was low with us as well. Yeah. And I'm going to be honest, Paris, 2 trades ago, belief was even lower as we nearly traded for a chip that looked like a bird. Mm. But thankfully, we didn't make that trade. Mm. And what we ended up with, Paris, was 30 square meters of washed granite tiles. Worth about $9,000.
3: What?
1: That was yesterday.
2: Yep, got that. Don't get too excited yet, Paris, man. Don't get too excited yet.
1: And then about 15 minutes ago, we made a trade with Eliza for a centerpiece oval diamond ring worth anywhere between $10,000
3: and $50,000. What?
2: You okay, mate?
3: I'm baffled, mate. What the...
1: Oh, yeah.
2: Yeah.
3: You've done it.
2: Thank you. We have. A thanks would be nice.
3: My sincere gratitude.
2: There it is.
3: I didn't believe it, but this is unbelievable. Wow.
2: There it is. Okay, mate. We're so happy for
1: you.
2: We wanted to do this
1: for
2: you. We love your story with your partner, Paris. But I mean, let's get down to brass tacks here. I mean, let's talk about the proposal, mate. When are we thinking we're going to do it?
3: Oh, mate, well, as soon as I get the ring.
2: Okay, well, great. Okay, we can have it to you tomorrow. We can have it to you tomorrow. It's been sent to us.
1: Yeah. I don't know why you're asking him the questions. Paris, we'd like you to propose live on the radio tomorrow.
2: Oh, I was going to tell him that.
1: Yeah.
3: Okay. You can't, when and where?
2: You can't really say no. We've got you over a barrel. Look, we're going to put you to our producers.
1: Stop acting like you've got a choice in the matter.
2: Yeah. Okay,
1: we've got you the ring. Now we own you, and we want the bit. We want the tears.
2: Yeah, we're going to film it.
3: Hey.
2: We're going to get all the audio.
1: Yeah,
2: we're sorting you out.
1: You're locked in.
3: That's not unreasonable, boys. I'm happy with that.
1: Love that.
2: We're going to put you over to the producers now because, speaking candidly, we have nothing to do with that.
1: Absolutely not. Not our strong suit. But we've done the swapping.
2: Yeah, exactly.
1: Yeah.
2: Exactly.
3: You've done the hard yards, boys.
2: And then you need to get down on one knee. You get down on one knee, my friend.
3: I'll bring knee pad, mate.
2: There you go. Get stretching. All right.
1: All right, Paris.
2: All right, Paris.
1: All the best, mate.
3: Thank you very much.
1: Well, it's been a pleasure, man. We'll see you tomorrow. We'll see you tomorrow, brother.
3: See you then, boys.
1: Bye, Paris. Bye. See you later. There you go.
2: I hate having to ask for a thank you. I was like, this is your moment. This is your moment. And he just goes, you're kidding. And I was like, well, that's offensive. Like, you didn't have faith in this. And then I had to say, this is the time when you thank us.
1: Thank you. We'll be good now.
2: We've worked our asses off. Well, the producers have worked their asses off for the last 3 weeks.
1: Yeah.
2: Okay. Anyway, look, live proposal. Live tomorrow. Proposal.
1: That is tomorrow.
2: We're having a wedding.
1: Great stuff.
2: Well, we're not putting on a wedding for him.
1: No, we're just doing a proposal.
2: Yeah, yeah.
1: They're having a wedding. But she said we're on the list.
2: Oh, yeah, I'm going.
1: Yeah. So tomorrow, Arvo, live proposal. Huge. Paris proposes to Paris. Surely we're doing it in like a Paris in Australia sort of a thing. I don't want to be in charge. You know, surely that's been sorted out.
4: I have to organise this, so I reckon.
1: Fair enough. I'll just pipe down Chachi.
2: That also seems super lame. Who would propose in Paris?
1: Yeah, I know that's a shot at me.
2: Oh, sorry, Judith. I know that's a shot at me.
1: That's a shot at me.
2: Sorry, that's just really lame.
0: Woody's got a viral reel. I don't know if I should call a doctor or a fisherman, but you should probably go look at it on TikTok at Will and Woody on the socials.
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36: 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This is their best bits from yesterday's show. Kiss.

0: replacing snores with laughs. It's Will and Woody keeping you up.
1: Will and Woody at the head, at the end. When I say at the end, I mean at the end of a huge day here.
2: It doesn't get bigger. It honestly doesn't.
1: The exhaustion's starting to hit me after 3 weeks of trading with Australia every day on the radio.
2: Yeah.
1: Guys, we have actually converted Paris's psychology textbook through 12 trades, 13 different trades with 13 different Australians.
2: Yes.
1: We have ended up with a diamond ring on a gold band worth somewhere between $10,000 and $50,000.
2: Thank you. Thank you, Australia. Couldn't have done it without you. Thank you for all your offers of trades.
1: Insane.
2: Thanks for your text messages. Absolutely. I mean, let's just pump ourselves up a little bit. We've done it. As brokers of trades, we've done a phenomenal job.
1: Yes.
2: Is that what we call us? Trade brokers?
1: No, I think that's a stockbroker.
2: Yeah, but that's what I'm saying. Like, trade. Anyway.
1: I don't think they broke.
2: We're brokering deals, though. It's what we're doing.
1: Who's
2: Warren Buffett.
1: Nah. Who's Leo play in The Wolf of Wall Street?
2: Jordan Belfort.
1: Jordan Belfort.
2: He did it dodgily, though. We've done it clean. We've done it legally. Well, and if there are any questions...
1: We've ended up with somebody's secondhand diamond ring. I wouldn't call it clean.
2: But I just want to say all the items were legally purchased and we've seen invoices. Anyway, we've got the ring and tomorrow,
1: yes,
2: live proposal on the radio show.
1: Beautiful.
2: We are going to hear our ring in play.
1: Yes. Absolutely. The height of commercial radio, guys. Live proposal.
2: Unbelievable. Well, so we'll be in the journey from 4 p.m. I don't know exactly how it's going to work,
1: but we'll
2: be somewhere just watching them like stalkers, just commentating the whole thing, and then we'll get some audio in there and we will get a live proposal on the show. It'll be beautiful, mate. It'll be beautiful.
1: So we'll see you tomorrow live for a proposal.
2: You going to tux up?
0: Time to say goodbye to Will and Woody.
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20: Good morning, I'm Alana Riley. Well, a pedestrian has died in Brisbane South overnight, allegedly struck by a car at Acacia Ridge. The 30-year-old died at the scene, while police say the driver of the vehicle is assisting. Home prices continue to slip in Brizzy, down for a sixth month in a row. That's according to realestate.com.au, which shows the median home value dropped to $1.03 million in September, but that is still up 4.1% compared to this time last year. Say goodbye to card surcharges. From today, Aussie businesses will no longer be able to charge an extra fee for customers using credit or debit cards. And work to unveil the emblem for the Brisbane 2032 Olympics continues today, with the third piece of the puzzle being unveiled up in Rockhampton. It'll be done with the help of Olympian Anna Mears and Paralympian Angela Ballard. Your sport check in a sec. Broncos star Tamika Upton has won the Dally M medal for 2026, named the best NRLW player this year. Penrith's Nathan Cleary won it for the men, accepting it from home in a wheelchair as he recovers from a broken leg. And in basketball, the Brisbane Bullets have gone down to the Kings 93-78 in Sydney. The Kiss Cast is next.
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20: Cloud clearing and a top of 25 degrees in Brizzy today. Tomorrow mostly fine and 26. Right now it is 13 degrees on Brisbane's Kiss 97.3.
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10: Brisbane traffic.
11: Looking over Brisbane, there's a car broken down at Belmont Gateway Motorway northbound near Old Cleveland Road, and some emergency roadworks ongoing from yesterday happening at Richlands Boundary Road eastbound in between Archfield Road and Bobcat Lane. The Federal Highway is already building northbound through Springfield. Window seat negotiations going nowhere. Right, tantrum triggered headache kicking in. That's one for Panadol Extra. Always read the label and follow the directions for use. Incorrect use could be harmful. The KISS cast. A top of 25 today and cloud clearing with Robin, Kip and Corey Oates in the morning on KISS.
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0: Now.
13: Morning, I'm Alana Riley. Well, a 50-year-old driver is assisting police after a man was allegedly struck by a vehicle in Brisbane South overnight. The 30-year-old died at the scene of the incident in Acacia Ridge, with investigations now underway. Brisbane home prices have dropped for a sixth month in a row, with the median now at $1.03 million. That is still up 4.1% compared to this time last year, but realestate.com.au data shows there's been a gradual dip since March. Overseas, a pilot has been arrested after a mid-air stabbing and crash attempt during a flight from Dubai to Tel Aviv. A commercial plane issued an emergency alert just 2 hours into its journey after one of the pilots allegedly stabbed the other. The flight forced to make an emergency landing in Saudi Arabia. And a reminder that all Aussie women aged over 40 can get a free mammogram every 2 years. Today is KISS Breast Check Day, so have a feel for any lumps and changes and speak to your doctor if you're concerned. Your sport check in a sec. Penrith's Nathan Cleary has been named the best player in the NRL for 2026, taking home the Dally M medal. The Panthers star accepting the award from home, nursing a broken leg after that nasty tackle in Sunday's prelim loss. In a recorded message, Cleary thanked his teammates, supporters, family and partner, Matilda's star Mary Fowler.
14: She always makes me feel supported and loved. She's just amazing.
13: On Fox there, Broncos star Tamika Upton claimed the Dally M in the NRLW. The KISS cast is next.
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13: Cloud clearing and a top of 25 degrees in Brizzy today. Tomorrow mostly fine and 26. Right now it is 13 degrees on Brisbane's KISS 97.3.
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12: Good morning.
10: Yes. Now, Alex Warren played at the Entertainment Centre last month and was had this incredible story about something that was stuck inside his body. So,
12: This is insane.
10: Yeah. We're going to get to that very soon. But coming up next, Corey, we had a great surprise for you only a month ago now.
16: Yeah.
10: This is something you weren't expecting. You had no idea. There was a lot of moving parts.
16: No, I had none.
10: For this surprise.
12: Tegan was involved. The kids were involved.
16: Yeah. Normally, I'm not too bad. I'm normally picking up on what's going on, but I had nothing.
10: We had to transport horses for this. Yes.
12: You never are.
16: Maybe I fake my reaction sometimes.
10: This got you good anyway. Corey's big surprise coming up next on KISS 97.3.

0: It's Rob and Kip and Corey Oates on Kiss 97.3, and we are taking the show to Baralaba.
1: Yeah, it's how you spell it.
0: Yep. How do you spell it?
1: How do you spell it?
0: B-A-R-A-B-A-L-A.
1: No, you're so close.
2: B-A-R-A.
0: Yeah.
2: L-A-B-A.
0: B-A.
2: That's and it. There's no...
0: No, don't.
1: Every second letter is an A. B-A-R-A-L-A-B-A.
0: Ah. And you might be wondering, why are you going to Baralaba? Yeah. Well, that's where Corey grew up. And then we're going to your hometown and we're going to see the sights, which I believe is a bowls club.
1: Yep. Yeah. There's a. Well, you drive in, there's a sights. You drive out.
2: But, you know, central Queensland, it's like 2 hours out of Rockhampton. Now, if we were to say to you, we're going to be on an 11-seater plane where the plane lands into a small airstrip.
0: Yes.
2: You'd think you'd go on an African safari.
1: Yeah. That's it.
2: No. We're just going into central Queensland.
1: Yeah. It's a safari without the animals.
0: Yeah.
1: Well,
2: you're the animals.
1: There's a couple. You get kangaroos, emus and cattle.
2: And Corey Oates.
0: Corey Oates. And we have announced there's royalty on board too. The King, Wally Lewis, is joining us. Because it's all thanks to Queensland Beer Co. So we're going to have plenty of beers on the on the jets.
2: I love their beer.
1: It is a nice beer.
2: I'm not really a beer drinker, but it's really good.
0: Yeah, it is.
1: Yes.
0: And we'll be singing a few of those at the Bowls Club as well. So we'll see the sights at Baralaba. We want you to come with us. So if you want to be involved on our road trip to Baralaba, you need to get on the onto the website, kiss973.com.au.
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4: Looking over Brisbane, there's a car broken down at Belmont Gateway Motorway northbound near Old Cleveland Road and some emergency roadworks ongoing from yesterday happening at Richlands Boundary Road eastbound in between Archerfield Road and Bobcat Lane. Centenary Highway is already building northbound through Springfield. Window seat negotiations going nowhere. Right. Tantrum triggered headache kicking in. That's one for Panadol Extra. 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Incorrect use could be harmful. The Kiss Cars. A top of 25 today and cloud clearing with Robin Kipp and Corey Oates in the morning on Kiss.
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1: It's Robin, Kip and Corey Oates on Kiss 97.3. Okay.
2: There's
1: been enough
2: right
1: suspense. We've talked about it enough. It's time for your big surprise, Corey.
3: Yes, and this one has been ably assisted with your beautiful wife, Tegan.
2: Okay.
3: So I chat to Teagues a lot and we talk about all kinds of things. And sometimes I say to her, hey, what's going on in Corey's life?
1: Yeah.
3: So we can find out just, you know, if there's stories we can bring to the radio show. And she sent me a text recently and she said, oh, one thing that's popped into my mind is I've given up on having a third child.
2: Yes.
1: Oh, wow.
3: Is that right? What's happened with all that?
2: Oh, kids are expensive.
3: Because she really wanted to have a third baby.
2: Yeah.
3: And I would just say this is not coming from me, okay? Yes. This is coming from Tegan. I'm not being rude and in getting into your life.
2: No, I know. I agree.
3: So you've had a lot of conversations?
2: Well, yeah, but I'm just always about, like, you know, it's just how busy everything's gotten over the last few years. So
3: So she wanted the baby and you weren't sure?
2: I wasn't sure just because I'm like, I feel like what we're giving our two now, I don't want to, I'm always big on, I don't want to change that. What our plans are for our kids now, I want to make sure that if we have another one, it can be the exact same.
3: So
2: I don't want it to change.
3: So she's kind of had to come on board with that you were really just saying no.
2: Well, and no,
3: she's
2: now... I haven't said no for good, but it's... No.
3: Okay. Well, we've got Teagues up.
1: Can you hear us there, Teagues?
4: I can. Can you hear me?
1: Good.
3: Great. Yes we've got
1: loud,
3: you.
1: Loud and clear.
3: So, Teagues, is that how you remember this conversation going over the last couple of months?
4: Yes, definitely.
3: Right. And then you were asking that maybe if you were happy to let go of that dream that you wanted something else. Is that right?
4: Yeah. Yeah, I put an idea into his mind.
2: Mm-hmm. I know where this is going.
3: Where's this going?
2: She wanted a horse.
3: Does she?
2: Yes.
3: Tegan, is that what you want?
4: Yeah, I suggested a pony for the kids.
1: Yeah.
3: Because you live on acreage, you've got lots of space.
1: You've got room now, yeah.
3: And where's Corey gone with that with you?
4: Oh, well, he did say to me over the weekend that I can get a pony if he can build the stables, but I actually want them to stand up, so we might...
1: Well, he wants to do the construction work.
2: So, well, yeah, because yes. If I just add a little bit more to the stables, I can build a bigger shed and have a gym and sauna in
1: there. Wow. Okay, so you're actually coming around the idea of a pony, having a pony at home.
2: I love horses.
1: Oh,
3: okay, but it's not just horses, is it, Teagues?
4: No. Ever since we moved to Acreage, which is about 6 years ago, I've been desperate for chickens.
2: No. No way.
3: Do you want to know what your surprise is, Corey?
2: If it's chickens.
3: Look at the screens behind us. We have screens throughout the whole of our studio.
1: Yeah, the cameras are all set up.
3: Who is that on our screen right now?
2: What are those things?
3: That is Monty.
1: Yeah.
2: She's got a little box full of chickens.
3: Baby chickens.
2: And let them fly, Mon. Let them go. Let them be free. They're free rangers.
1: Are the kids loving these little chickens?
3: Yeah, Teagues.
4: They are.
1: Oh,
4: they've named them. Yeah. Do you want to know their names?
3: Yes, oh, please.
2: Yes.
4: What are your names?
5: Millie.
1: Lily.
5: And Tilly.
1: Millie
3: and Huxley.
1: Tilly.
2: Oh, my Lord.
4: And Huxley has named his Billy, Arnie, and Footy.
1: And they've named him now, Corey.
3: Oh. Okay, but it doesn't just stop there.
1: If we could pan the camera around a bit further, Corey, we also have a horse arriving at your house today. It's not a little pony. This is one of those. Is that a
3: Shire horse?
1: It's a Shire horse. They're like the ones you see on the Castlemaine beer ads.
3: That's a Carlton big horse. So yeah, outside,
2: they're not racing horses.
3: Outside Corey's house, as we speak, is a ute pulling a horse trailer.
1: Yeah,
3: and there is a Shire horse as big as a Clydesdale.
1: Oh, it's bigger than the ute. It's huge.
2: That thing's bigger than me.
3: And a pony.
1: Oh, and a pony too. So the kids could ride one. So
3: and six chickens.
1: Yeah.
2: Are they staying?
3: Yep.
1: Yeah, mate. Congratulations.
3: I mean, here's the thing.
1: Yeah.
3: And you said that you weren't adverse to the idea.
1: Yeah.
3: Of another baby.
1: Yeah.
3: So. You have a decision to make. Is that right, Tegan?
2: Yes.
4: Yeah. Oh.
3: Either the Shire Clydesdale horse and pony plus six chickens stay at your house where they currently are Or we open a different conversation.
1: What do you think?
2: What are you looking at, mate?
1: Hey, this is not about me. You have time to think about it, whether or not you want to keep the horse and chickens or maybe go for baby number three. So
4: we could get twins. They could be
1: three and four.
2: I can tell you now, if it's twin Huxtons, I'm no way of doing that.
3: Teagues,
4: I'm in a padded cell if it's twin Huxtons. Yes.
1: Thank you very much, Teagan. We'll cross back to you soon. We're going to give Corey some time to think.
2: Oh, yeah.
3: Yeah, I mean, it's at your house, Corey.
1: Yeah.
3: You have two horses.
1: How weird is it seeing horses in your backyard right now?
2: There's no stable.
1: Well, we'll find out. Is it baby number three or is Corey going to keep the horses and chickens? We'll find out soon on Kiss 97.3.
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20: Brisbane traffic.
21: Looking over Brisbane, there's a crash at Thornlands Boundary Road and Woodlands Drive, and also a crash at Narangba for Oakey Flat Road and Young Road. Some emergency roadworks continuing from yesterday at Ridgelands for Boundary Road eastbound between Archerfield Road and Bobcat Lane. 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The Kiss Cast heading for a top of 25 and cloud clearing with Robin, Kip and Corey Oates in the morning on Kiss.
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5: Now.
4: Morning, I'm Alana Riley. Well, investigations are underway in Brisbane South, where a man was allegedly hit and killed by a vehicle at Acacia Ridge. Police say it happened at an intersection of Bow Desert Road last night. The alleged driver is assisting. The price of buying a home in Brizzy is cheaper than it was a couple of months ago, but still more expensive than this time last year. That's according to the latest stats from realestate.com.au, which shows prices have been down 6 months in a row, though are still up 4% year on year. Queensland's construction union is vowing to not get in the way of the new Olympic Stadium for Victoria Park, the builders selected for it, holding EBAs with the CFMEU. According to Brisbane Times, the union says members have had a hand in plenty of major sporting venues across the country, and Brisbane 2032 will be no different, adding workers are waiting to get on with the job. Making other headlines, Aussie shoppers will no longer have to pay any card surcharges from today, with businesses now banned from adding the extra fee when you pay with credit or debit. And Brizzy actor Jacob Elordi has politely confronted paparazzi in Paris while walking with girlfriend Kendall Jenner. The pair were being swarmed by photographers, Elordi asking paps to please just let them walk. Your sport check in a sec. Broncos NRLW star Tamika Upton has won the Dally M medal for 2026, named the best player in the league.
20: When I was 7-year-old playing for the Blackwater Crushers, I actually thought I was going to play NRL. There was no NRLW, so to be up here standing here now, preparing for a grand final on the weekend with some of my best mates.
4: On Fox there, in the NRL, Nathan Cleary took out the honour, accepting his first Dally M from home as he nurses a broken leg. Your fuel check in a sec.
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4: Unleaded prices in Brizzy are stable but remain high at the moment, according to RACQ, saying we should aim for $2.32 a litre or less. The average unleaded price in Brisbane was $2.36 a litre, but a couple of spots on Wynnum Road at Tingalpa are $2.21. Diesel is an average of $2.89 today. The Kiss Cast is next.
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4: Cloud clearing and a top of 25 degrees in Brizzy today. Tomorrow mostly fine and 26. Right now it is 13 degrees on Brisbane's Kiss 97.3.
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0: 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Now, Alex Warren played at the Entertainment Centre last month.
1: And Drew, our boss, went. Was he good?
2: Amazing, yeah, absolutely amazing. Yeah, and his story is incredible too. Lost both of his parents at a young age, wow. 9 and 21.
1: Oh, wow.
2: Sings most of his songs about, you know, that experience. He's funny, swears like an absolute trooper.
3: Does he?
1: Oh, yeah.
3: So he's a true Aussie larrikin.
0: No, he's American.
3: No, I know. But he's in Australia, right?
0: Yes. And you also were listening to this. I'm surprised at all the research you did before going to see a show. You actually listened to a podcast that he was on.
2: A mate of mine put me onto this, the Jay Shetty podcast.
1: Oh, he's great. Jay Shetty's the best.
2: Talking to Alex, 90 minutes. I'd never sit through a 90-minute podcast, but just fascinating.
1: How did you get into – you are like the grungiest sort of would-be Triple M dude with your music taste.
0: Yeah.
1: How did you get into Alex Warren?
2: I don't know. It must be an age thing. I must be getting older.
1: Right, and then you deep dive.
0: And this is a pretty incredible story he told.
4: I ended up getting shot by my friend's dad with a 177, which is like a BB. You know, you hunt deer or rabbits or something with it, and the way it's shaped is supposed to do as much damage in the animal. It was an accident. He didn't mean to, or he didn't understand the scope of it. I think a lot of the guys who grew up in the 70s and 80s would shoot each other with pellet guns. Like, that was the thing. I don't think they realized this wasn't a pellet gun, and it was like a hunting rifle. I don't know if he knew it was loaded, but we were filming a video, and he said, run. I ran, and damn, was he a good shot. He nailed me right in the liver, and it went up. It missed my heart by a few centimeters, and it's stuck in my lung today.
5: It's still there today.
4: Yeah. Yeah. It's so small that if you x-ray it, you can see it. But if you were to pull it out, you'd have to break my ribs and it'd be a chance I would die. And it's just not worth it.
0: So he's got effectively a bullet in his lung.
1: Wow.
0: Crazy.
3: Yeah. That's.
1: That is insane. Isn't it interesting that the body hasn't chosen to try and pass
0: get it?
1: Get it out. Because sometimes that's what happens when a foreign object is stuck in the body.
3: Well, if it's in your lung, is it?
1: Yeah.
3: So she's just sitting in there rattling.
0: Yeah.
1: But it went through his liver.
0: Yeah.
3: Ah.
1: Because extraordinary.
0: I think famously 50 Cent has got a bullet that's still there. I mean, it seems less surprising to know that 50 Cent's got a bullet than Alex Warren. Mm. But, he's got one that's still in there. So 131065.
3: Okay.
0: What have you got
3: this?
0: Wow. Well, when did you get something stuck in your body? I'd love to know.
3: And it's still there, or just if it was stuck and then.
0: Oh, I mean, you can have it removed. Like, what have you got? One that was there for a bit.
3: Yeah.
0: Look, okay.
3: There's a fair chance it's still in there, but I wouldn't know.
0: Okay.
1: What? Well, right. Because of an operation?
3: Okay, so I'll tell you the story because it's so bad. But as a kid, I was pretty bad. I did a lot of things that my parents told me not to. So when they say no, I'm like yes, and So on the trampoline, we used to always play games. We could jump the highest. We could do the most stupid things.
0: This would have been before trampolines.
3: And remember
0: had
3: the old
0: cages
3: trampolines?
0: Around?
3: Had the real thick steel around them.
0: Yep.
1: Yeah.
3: So me and my brother, I don't know why, but who could jump on the knees the highest? Which is, by the way, don't do it. It is so hard to balance and go straight. I learned the hard way. So I've jumped, bang on my knees, and I beat his record by a mile.
1: Of course you did.
3: But I've gone forward and come down. And as I've come down, I've landed and smacked my forehead on the edge of the trampoline.
1: Yeah. Right.
0: No pads back then
3: nothing,
0: either.
3: No pads. Yep. And I split my forehead open, ran inside. Anyway, go to Brother Bar Hospital, which I'll tell you right now, it's not a big hospital. Anyway, all I remember is Mum and Dad telling me this story is that they super glued it together.
0: Super glue?
3: At my forehead.
0: That's what they do instead of stitches.
3: And as they super glued it, they pulled it and the guys pulled the whole glove, but the thumb and index finger got stuck in my forehead.
0: Like the surgical glove?
3: Yeah. So I had a glove. So I don't know. They either had to cut it out or they left it there.
1: You probably have some plastic stuff.
3: So that could explain a lot of things that I've got plastic stuck in my brain.
0: Was there ever, I wonder if they ever considered inflating it and making you look like a rooster.
1: Anyway, there you go. That's what we're up to. Kids, you may apply. Yes. Lego has been stuck in many places.
0: Oh, yes.
1: 131065, what have you had stuck in your body?
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6: There's a crash at Karawatha, Wembley Road and Ron College Drive, and a car broken down to the M1 southbound between exit 45 off-ramp through Ormo. There's also one broken down at Wakehall for the Ipswich motorway eastbound. It did make it onto the left shoulder before Centenary Highway. There are major track closures these school holidays on the Beenleigh and Gold Coast lines, with buses replacing trains. Plan ahead at translink.com.au. The Kiss Cars heading for a top of 25 today with cloud clearing, with Robin, Kip and Corey Oates in the morning on Kiss.
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0: It's Rob and Kevin Corio. It's on Kiss 97.3. Doing it for Temple and Webster. Alex Warren, he's got a permanent bullet in his lung.
1: That is incredible.
0: Too dangerous to remove, so they just leave it there.
1: Isn't that lead poisoning?
2: Isn't it plastic or rubber?
0: Yeah, I don't know
1: if a rubber bullet would be able to get through there.
0: Yeah. I don't think they're made of lead anymore. I don't know. That's a good question. But yeah, apparently it's safer to leave it there.
2: Okay.
0: So what's still stuck in your body?
2: Teresa of Petrie, what is that?
3: Good morning. I have a sewing needle in my right foot that I stepped on at some stage, and it's still there 30-odd years later.
0: 30 years?
2: What?
3: Yes.
2: Why didn't you get it out?
3: Well, I didn't realise at first. It was only found incidentally when I had an x-ray for a broken toe, and the little Asian radiographer nearly had kittens. And you have a needle stuck in your foot. No, I don't. Yes, you do. And I've seen a specialist, and it's encapsulated, and they don't want to risk, with Alex Warren, further, damage by removing it. Yeah.
0: So just leave it.
3: So an interesting one.
0: That is crazy. Okay.
2: Safer
0: just to leave that needle there forever.
2: Courtney of Capalabar, what have you got stuck in your body?
4: Hey, how you going? Back in my youth, I was quite intoxicated anyway. I was drinking at the Normanby and I fell over and I fell on a bit of glass. And I had denim shorts on. So I pulled the glass out, went to hospital, they washed it out. And then a few weeks later, it just wasn't getting better and I couldn't figure it out. And a bit of denim flew out. Of the wound.
0: What?
4: I had denim.
0: No. You had jeans, basically.
1: You had denim legs.
4: Because the glass I impaled into my left bottom cheek. A couple of weeks later, a bit of denim flew out.
0: I've seen some tight denim shorts that I've wondered if they are going to become part of a human before, but I've never heard of it.
1: Had a denim cheek. Actually,
2: Lynn and Moggle, your father, what did he have?
5: He's got a bullet stuck in his spine since 1953, and he's now 97 years old, and it's still there.
2: What? From a war? Like from Vietnam?
5: No, it was back then. Lived in the forestry area, and he went shooting with my grandfather, and he got hit by a ricocheted bullet.
0: Ah.
2: Wow.
5: Went through his kidney, landed in the muscle in his spine, and because he was such a fit young man, the muscle stopped the bullet from going actually into his spine.
0: Yeah,
5: and back then, that was the same thing. Safer to leave it in than take it out.
0: And he's 97 now. He's 97. So it obviously doesn't hurt.
2: Doesn't impact
1: now, are you sure?
0: Yeah.
1: You reckon they told the truth?
0: What?
1: They went hunting together and it was a ricochet bullet. Father and son going shooting.
0: You mean someone shot him on purpose?
1: Oh, it's got to be something going on there.
2: Jerry
1: had a cheeky boy.
2: Hey, Jerry.
6: Hey, good morning.
0: Hey,
6: how
0: Jerry.
6: Are you guys?
0: Good, mate.
1: Good.
0: What's stuck?
6: So this happened to my nephew. So he actually inserted the bean seed into his nose.
2: Oh, yeah.
0: A bean seed.
6: Yeah. And we didn't realize this for 3-4 days, and he started crying with pain. Yeah. And then we took him to the hospital, and they took a beans out, which was sprouted.
0: It's sprouted? No.
6: Yeah, because it's obviously wet there and was the right temperature and the right,
0: That's revolting.
1: So that actually happened?
0: Wow.
6: Yeah, this actually happened, yeah.
2: That poor kid.
1: So you know how your parents always say don't eat the seeds that'll grow out your ears?
2: Yeah, they were wrong.
1: It actually happened.
0: Adam's nose.
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25: Brisbane traffic.
26: The broken down car at Belmont Gateway Motorway northbound at the old Cleveland Road off ramp, and the speed limit has been reduced to 40. A car broken down at Wacol Ipswich Motorway eastbound. That's on the left shoulder before the Centenary Highway. And there's also a breakdown for the M1 southbound exit 45 on and off ramp through Ormo. 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The Kiss Cars for Top of 25 with cloud clearing with Robin Kipp and Coriot in the morning on Kiss.
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28: Morning, I'm Alana Riley. Well, a pedestrian has died in Brisbane South overnight, allegedly struck by a car at Acacia Ridge. The 30-year-old died at the scene, while police say the driver of the vehicle is assisting. Home prices continue to slip in Brisbane, down for a sixth month in a row. That's according to realestate.com.au, which shows the median home value dropped to $1.03 million in September, but that is still up 4.1% compared to this time last year. Overseas, a commercial plane has been forced to make an emergency landing in Saudi Arabia after one pilot allegedly stabbed the other. Passengers stepped in to help during the ordeal on a flight from Dubai to Tel Aviv, while a pilot has now been taken into custody. And Queenslanders are being fined on average $336 if they try to get out of paying that 50 cent public transport fare. More than 6,000 people were pinged in the past year, racking up $2 million in fines between them. And on the first of the month at Kiss, we're going to give you a nudge to do your breast check. Have you felt yours lately? Your sport check in a sec. Bronco star Tamika Upton has won the Dally M medal for 2026, named the best NRLW player this year. Penrith's Nathan Cleary won it for the men, accepting it from home as he recovers from a broken leg. And the Aussie cricketers have won this morning's rain-affected third and final one-day clash against South Africa. The KissCast is next.
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28: Mostly fine and a top of 25 degrees in Brizzy today. Mostly sunny again tomorrow and 26. Right now it is 12 degrees in the city on Brisbane's Kiss 97.3.
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3: Oh, makes me giggle.
0: Just after 7 o'clock Thursday morning, coming up very soon, we want to talk about how long your screen's been cracked for.
4: Yeah, I thought I'm so the worst. I crack it every week.
0: Yeah,
4: it drives me nuts.
0: I need
4: to go and get them off Timo and then get you to put them on. Literally, like I only bought it last week and it's cracked
0: bit.
4: Again.
0: Yeah, there was a time I used to be able to change the whole screen over. Like the earlier iPhones, it wasn't that hard, but now they're all waterproof. It's almost impossible. Yeah,
5: I wouldn't let you touch my phone.
0: It's probably for the best.
5: Just saying.
0: I just go straight to your recently deleted whatever.
4: Yeah.
0: See,
4: and learn a lot.
0: Yes. Coming up next, speaking of surprises, Corey got a wonderful surprise.
5: Yes.
0: Which gave us all a lot of joy.
4: It did. A lot of organisation. Yes. But yet, the moment was pure joy.
0: It's coming up next.

0: It's Robin, Kim and Corey Oates on KISS 97.3. Now, it's official. We're taking the show to Baralabar.
1: Woo!
2: Wowee.
1: Do you know what Baralabar means?
0: Oh, is it got like an Aboriginal word?
2: Yes. I don't anymore.
1: Land of Blue Mountain.
2: Ah, here we go. Yes.
1: It's Mount Ramsay.
0: Yeah. Oh, Mount Ramsay.
2: Mount Ramsay is just out the front of it.
0: Is that a place that do people hike up the mountain?
2: I believe it is.
1: He believes. Yeah. I never hiked
2: it. I left there when I was pretty young. So,
0: yeah, okay.
2: We used to have a mountain on the back of our property, so I used to go hike that.
0: Okay.
1: Of course you
0: could. Hike your own mountain.
2: Dad used to hate it because I'd get lost and he'd come find me.
0: Well, we are taking, and we won't be getting lost because we've got a private jet getting us there. We're heading up, not directly to Baralabar.

0: Bar, because we also want to do a little bit of a bus trip and a pub crawl
1: around
0: country Queensland.
1: You've got it when you go out there.
2: So good.
0: And have you heard of who else is coming with us?
1: Who?
0: The King.
2: Wally.
1: Wally?
2: Nice.
0: Yeah. Wally's coming on our pub cruise.
1: Oh, the King's not going to know what hit him.
0: So
2: is Mitch coming with us?
0: I think so. Oh, yeah, for sure.
2: Oh, my goodness. A father-son
1: royalties.
2: Road trip.
0: If Mitch has to tuck in the King at some stage in our whatever motels we're staying at, this is going to be unbelievable.
2: Because Mitch does our social media.
1: The one-star motel.
0: Yes. Yes.
2: Oh, that's way below
0: Wally. And the star is the King. So if you want to join us, we're taking four people with us to Barallabar. If you want to be part of this, it's all thanks to Queensland Beer Co. So we might have a couple of cans on the bus.
1: Makes sense.
2: Guaranteed.
0: Yep. If you want to be there, go to kiss973.com.au because we're heading out like next week.
2: Mm-hmm. So you got to come.
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0: 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The Kiss Cast are heading for a top of 25 with cloud clearing with Robin Kipp and Corey Oates in the morning on Kiss.
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0: It's Rob and Kevin Corey Oates on KISS 97.3. We crossed live out to Corey's house. Corey did not know any of this was happening. We talked to your lovely wife, Tegan.
1: Yeah, because Teagues had texted me saying that there had been a lot of discussions in your house, and so this doesn't come from me, so stop sending me mean DMs that I'm putting you in the corner. I'm not.
0: Yes.
1: Because Teagues had said that you'd had lots of discussions about having a third baby, and she'd finally come to terms with not having that happen as long as she could get a horse and chickens.
0: Mm.
1: And so now at your horse, we have delivered a huge shire horse, which is like a Clydesdale, and a pony, and six chickens who your children have named Millie, Lily, Tilly, Billy, Arnie, and Footy.
0: You can see. So we've got the cameras crossing back live to your house right now, and we can see Monty just cuddling one of those
2: Hux
0: little
2: is probably
0: little
2: looking
0: yelling
2: at
0: going, chickens.
2: When can I eat one?
1: So, Corey, is Teagues on? Can Teagues hear us?
0: I think so.
3: Yeah, I can hear you.
1: Okay, so what's happened? Corey's been trying to make his decision.
3: The chickens have had a sunbake in their new house, and the kids have been feeding them. Oh. The kids have also fed both horses, and the pony has watered your grass for you, Corey.
0: Now, the grass is actually looking quite dry there today. I haven't seen your lawn for a while.
2: That's the dry area up there.
0: Oh, that's the dry area. That's where you'd keep the chicken coop up there in the dry area, I guess?
3: Oh, yeah, and I reckon this is where we'd build the stables.
1: So, Corey, I mean, it's up to you.
2: It's not really. Like, end of the day, is it really my choice? Answer my question.
1: Here's the thing, Teagues. I mean, you've now had the experience of the two horses and the chickens.
0: Yeah.
1: What do you reckon?
3: Oh, look, I think the two horses and the chickens would be great. The kids are so excited. They can come and feed, do all the feed runs early in the morning before school. We eliminate the risk of twins.
0: Corey just rolled his eyes so hard that all I could see is the whites. I've never seen you do that before. But what do you think? Would you like to, I mean, maybe this is a chance to get what you really want in your heart of hearts, and maybe you really do.
2: I want a bar and I want a racehorse.
0: What about a third? What about a third child?
1: Yeah,
0: what about
1: that? A sibling?
0: Hey, about going for a third instead? And we'll send these horses and chickens back where they belong.
2: And then what ruined, like, my lives and my kids at the same time? Like, because they want the chickens really bad, and
0: they
2: then if
0: the
2: we
0: chickens.
2: Get twin Huxes, you know.
1: I love how if we get twin Huxes is the rationale behind not having another child.
0: Is the fear of
2: it's
0: having
2: very just, dangerous.
0: The fear of one more Hux is real for you, Tegan?
3: Oh, definitely. Actually, the fear of two is even worse.
1: Aren't there twins in the family,
2: Both
1: Teagues?
2: Sides.
3: Both sides.
1: Okay, so what do you got? I mean, talk to your wife, Corey. To your wife.
2: I can't take the chickens off the kids now. Like, this is horrid.
3: No.
0: Why do you hate chickens so much?
2: I don't.
0: Why don't you want chickens?
2: I just know chickens bring snakes.
0: Snakes, okay. Yeah, actually, we've had a couple of people say the brown snakes are back just this weekend.
2: Oh, beautiful. Yeah. Thank you. I appreciate it.
3: But Phil has
2: fresh chooks.
0: Yeah.
3: That are well-built chicken coop, and you can keep the snakes away.
0: Yeah.
2: Okay, well, okay. Phil, our builder, off you go. Start building that chicken coop, mate.
0: You're keeping the chickens.
2: Everyone's got chickens.
1: We didn't actually talk about two horses are staying as well. Anyway.
0: Of course the horses are staying.
2: Let's just start our own farm.
0: One of those horses is bigger than a dual cab ute.
2: Here you go. We keep the horses if I get my 10 dogs.
3: Look, we've got neighbours. Okay, so 10 dogs might be out of the question.
0: Yeah.
2: I'll get two more dogs.
0: You can't have a pack.
2: I can. Because then I'm going to hunt you down.
1: What are we building? Noah's Ark?
0: What are you doing?
3: Old McDonald's farm.
0: Yeah.
2: I just love dogs.
0: Yeah.
2: I want 10 Marlins.
3: I don't.
0: One Hux, 10 Marlins. That's what we get. Okay, so you got chickens. So you can tell the kids, Tegan, the chickens are theirs to stay.
3: Okay, I will. They'll be so excited.
1: Are they there?
3: They've actually gone to put them back in their little house under the lights.
0: They're already caring.
2: Okay. Oh, there's already a house there, probably.
1: Thanks, guys.
0: Oh, here they come, running up from the house. Look how happy they are.
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21: Brisbane traffic. There's congestion to Centenary Highway northbound through Sumner to Jindalee. Ipswich motorway is under speed. Centenary Highway towards Oxley Road. And there's a little bit of slow traffic building to the Pacific motorway northbound from Tanami to Sykes Creek. It's also getting heavier into Brisbane CBD for the Riverside Expressway. 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The Kiss Cast, the top of 25. With clouds clearing with Robin Kipp and Corey Oates in the morning on Kiss.
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25: Morning, I'm Alana Riley. Well, a 50-year-old driver is assisting police after a man was allegedly struck by a vehicle in Brisbane South overnight. The 30-year-old died at the scene of the incident in Acacia Ridge, with investigations now underway. Brisbane home prices have dropped for a sixth month in a row, with the median now at $1.03 million. That is still up 4.1% compared to this time last year, but realestate.com.au data shows there's been a gradual dip since March. Overseas, 170 people on board a flight from Dubai to Tel Aviv have been praised for thwarting a suspected terror attack. The Fly Dubai aircraft issued a mid-air emergency alert with reports a pilot had stabbed his co-pilot in an attempt to hijack and crash the plane. And back home, work to unveil the emblem for the Brisbane 2032 Olympics continues today, with the third piece of the puzzle being unveiled up in Rockhampton. It'll be done with the help of Olympian Anna Mears and Paralympian Angela Ballard. Your sport check in a sec. Broncos star Tamika Upton has won the Dally M Medal for 2026, named the best NRLW player this year. Penrith's Nathan Cleary won it for the men, accepting it from home as he recovers from a broken leg. And in basketball, the Brisbane Bullets have gone down to the Kings 93-78 in Sydney. Your fuel check is next.
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25: Unleaded prices in Brizzy are stable but remain high at the moment, according to RACQ, saying we should aim for $2.32 a litre or less. The average unleaded price in Brisbane was $2.36 a litre, but a couple of spots on Wynnum Road at Tingalpa are $2.21. Diesel is an average of $2.89 today. The Kiss Cast is next.
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25: Some light winds in Brizzy today, cloud clearing and a top of 25 degrees. Tomorrow, mostly fine and 26. Right now, it is 12 degrees in the city on Brisbane's Kiss 97.3.
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1: Now, I am notorious for dropping my phone. I do it all the time. I keep looking for different cases.
2: More than just your phone. Everything.
1: I just head in, but my phone in particular, because I break the protective screen on the front of it.
0: Oh, the little glass thing
1: like
0: that's on the glass.
1: Every week I do it, which means that I'm not breaking my actual phone screen.
0: True.
1: And I'm trying to find a different case that'll protect it. Mm. But I literally, the people, I go to Indooroopilly to one of those phone places and they put a new case on.
0: Yeah.
1: And she knows me by name now because I'm there so often.
0: Hello, Robin.
1: But I was there yesterday and someone came in with an iPad. I am not joking. Yeah. It would have been in a million pieces.
0: Oh, what, like
1: shattered? It was just, the screen was shattered.
0: Yeah.
1: And I said to this, so much so that I was like, dude, how do you actually function?
0: Yeah.
1: And it's like, oh, I started to get chips in my fingers.
0: Oh,
1: so now I put it in.
0: The glass chips into
1: my fingers. But up until then, this person had been using their iPad and I said, for how long? And they were like, oh, a year and a half.
0: I can't stand it. I can't stand seeing a crack. I've got to get it fixed or I've got to.
2: Really?
0: Yeah.
2: Nah, see, I'm not that.
0: Oh, no.
2: I leave screens. I remember not long ago, I had a screen cracked for that long.
0: Yeah.
2: It only reminded myself of it when I was on the phone and I'm like, ow.
0: You cut your own
2: face.
0: What was
2: that? I was like, oh, shit, that's right.
1: Okay.
0: You got shards in your face. Okay.
2: And then texting, like, yeah, you get stuff in your fingers.
0: No.
2: And then you start peeling it off.
0: No.
2: And then I'm like, oh, maybe I should get changed.
1: How long have you had a screen cracked for?
0: Yes.
1: I mean, if you've added bonus points if you did it creatively.
2: I cracked it the other day.
0: Oh, yours did you drop cracked it? Right now.
2: There's a little, well, funny story is I was changing my tyre.
0: Yes.
2: In my car, because I got a screw in it.
0: Yeah.
2: And then as I'm doing it, I'm like, you know, don't put that on the, you know, what is it, the sidestep on your car?
0: Don't put it on the sidestep.
2: Because if you open your door, it's going to fall off.
0: Yes.
2: Put it on there.
0: Of course you did.
2: 5 seconds later, I opened the door.
0: Knock it off.
2: Knocked it off.
0: And you had the thought, didn't you? I shouldn't put it there.
2: Yeah, no, I knew not to put it there, but I still put it there. Okay. And I opened the door.
1: How long have your screen been cracked for?
0: Yes.
1: And how did you crack it?
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4: There's been a crash at Jindalee Centenary Highway. It is southbound at 17 Mile Rocks Road. There's also a crash for the Ipswich Motorway eastbound after Harcourt Road through Darra. And a crash reported at Drewvale for the Gateway Motorway extension northbound. It's on the left shoulder after Illawinna Street. The speed limit down to 80. Cruiser by Cersei Soleil must leave Brisbane this Saturday. Experience the spectacle hailed by critics as jaw-dropping and the best one yet. Book now. The KISS Cast heading for a top of 25 today with cloud cover clearing with Robin, Kip and Corey Oates in the morning on KISS.
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0: It's Robin, Kip and Corey Oates on Kiss 97.3, doing it for Temple and Webster. Now, we're talking about cracked screens on your phone or your tablet. How long have you lasted?
1: You don't like it at all.
0: I can't stand it. Like if I've got a glass protective thing on, you know, which most of us do these days, and that gets a crack, I need to get that off almost immediately.
1: So this little crack I've got now.
2: Do you buy them off Temu? Do you get those?
0: Yeah,
2: things?
0: Or online.
2: I need
0: or
2: to find AliExpress.
0: Because they're only like a couple of bucks each.
3: On the bottom left?
2: Because I'm spending way too much money taking it to some kiosk.
0: Yeah,
2: because it drives me insane.
0: Oh, yeah, that costs a fortune when you get it. And, yeah, I've gotten really good at it. I do the whole families.
2: Oh, okay. Well, like, I'll get some on Temu and you can do mine because I'm a weekly.
0: My house is the shop at Carindale. Everyone just comes and just drops them in. Oh, I go, yeah, I'll have it ready for you in 10 minutes.
2: Do you use the sticky tape to get the fluff off the thing?
0: Yeah.
1: See, this
0: the worst thing is if you get a little speck of dust underneath. Yeah. Oh,
2: can't
0: stand it.
2: No, fair enough.
1: This bothers me because when you do it, we do it properly, right?
0: Yeah.
1: And the thing goes, I can't do it because you don't follow the steps. Clean it, unstick it.
0: Yes.
1: Use a wipey thing.
0: Yep.
1: And then
0: you need your whole area to be sanitary as well. So you have a kid running in and throwing their bag down at the time. Oh, well, the whole thing's shot.
1: Gone. Redo.
2: Okay.
0: The dust.
2: Wow. This is possibly why I haven't gone there.
0: Yes.
2: Catherine out of Nunda. Phone cracked. For how long?
4: 18 months and it's still cracked.
1: Keep going.
4: But it's not me doing it. It's my grandkids.
0: Yeah.
1: Yeah, see? Yep.
2: What, they keep dropping your phone?
4: Yeah, they play the game and they must think it's another game to drop my phone.
2: it's not great.
1: Yeah.
2: Jodie out of Springfield. What is it?
5: Hi, how are you?
0: Hey, Jodie.
5: It's actually my 12-year-old son. About 6 months ago, I saw him going to the toilet and then I didn't think anything about it. And then I heard this bang and he's fallen asleep on the toilet, dropped his phone and cracked the top half of his frame. And
1: fell asleep on the toilet.
5: Yeah, and dropped his phone and the whole top half is all cracked, but he's not getting a new phone until next year when he goes to high school, so he has to put up with it.
2: Oh, wow.
1: The actual screen itself is broken.
0: And I bet he doesn't want to tell anyone how he cracked it.
1: Yeah. Now, how's he fall asleep?
2: How does he fall asleep on the toilet? It's good.
5: I don't know.
2: The workings of a boy brain are beyond comprehension.
0: I remember the bloke that came and did my concreting recently, Bully, his phone, I've never seen anything like it. He's got one of the most intense cases you've ever seen. It's like it's...
2: Right.
0: And still he cracks them. He said every 3 months he's a new phone.
2: Yeah, that's me.
0: Yeah.
2: It's so irritating. Robert out of Rocklea.
6: Good morning, guys.
2: Hello. Hey,
1: how long, mate?
6: Well, my wedding anniversary is coming up this month, and I think I cracked my iPad just before or just after I got married.
0: How long have you been married for?
1: How long? What anniversary is this?
6: I've been married for 13 years.
1: No.
6: Remember those little iPods?
1: Yeah.
6: Well, I've got that, and it still goes in my car, and the only way I can use it is through the screen on the actual car to play my music, and it still goes today. And it's got a big black dot in the middle of
0: it. It's got a black dot, so you can't see what's on the screen.
2: Oh, mate.
1: Wow.
2: Oh, you're winning, Robert.
0: Yeah. 13 years. Don't they run out of updates after a while, those things?
1: How's it still working?
0: Yeah.
6: It is. It's like if I was in my car, I would be playing it now and you could hear it. But
0: okay.
6: I'm in the other vehicle.
1: I can't believe you've still got an iPod.
0: I know. With a screen you can't read. It's a nightmare.
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18: Brisbane traffic.
19: Slow traffic for the Bruce Highway southbound as you're coming through North Lakes and towards Anzac Avenue. There is heavy traffic for the broken down truck at Centenary Highway. It's in the right lane before the 17 Mile Rocks Road exit through Jindalee. And there's also some congestion for Ipswich Motorway Centenary Highway interchange. JB Hi-Fi's got crazy deals on Samsung phones this week, like 500 off the Samsung Galaxy S26 Ultra. Hurry in Sunday at JB Hi-Fi. The Kiss Cast, the top of 25 and cloud clearing with Robin Kipp and Corey Oates in the morning on Kiss.
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21: Morning, I'm Alana Riley. Well, investigations are underway in Brisbane South, where a man was allegedly hit and killed by a vehicle at Acacia Ridge. Police say it happened at an intersection of Bow Desert Road last night. The alleged driver is assisting. The age-old debate on daylight saving is back, with the Gold Coast mayor now calling for the whole of southeast Queensland to be included in the yearly time zone change of the southern states. Tom Tate wants the time zone line, which stops at the New South Wales border, to be shifted north of Noosa. The price of buying a home in Brizzy is cheaper than it was a couple of months ago, but still more expensive than this time last year. That's according to the latest stats from realestate.com.au, which shows prices have been down 6 months in a row in Brisbane, but are still up 4% compared to last year. Say goodbye to card surcharges. From today, Aussie businesses will no longer be able to charge an extra fee for customers using credit or debit. And today is Kiss Breast Check Day. Have a feel for any lumps, bumps or changes, because early detection saves lives. Your sport check in a sec. Broncos NRLW star Tamika Upton has taken home the Dally M medal for a third year, named the best female player in the league. Penrith's Nathan Cleary won his first Dally M for the NRL overnight, delivering a pre-recorded acceptance speech from home as he nurses a broken leg. Cleary was also named halfback in the Dally M team of the year, with Dolphins stars Herbie Farnworth taking centre and Selwyn Cobbo named best winger. And the Aussie cricketers have denied South Africa a clean sweep of their one-day series, winning this morning's third. third and final match by 45 runs. The Kiss Cast is next.
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21: Some light winds in Brizzy today, cloud clearing and a top of 25 degrees. Tomorrow, mostly fine and 26. Right now, it is 12 degrees in the city on Brisbane's Kiss 97.3.
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22: Robin, Keith and Corey Oates.
0: It's Robin, Kip and Corey Oates doing it for Temple and Webster. Coming up very soon, we're talking about things that you've never done as an adult. Things
2: this
0: that you should have taken care of.
2: Yeah. Why? Stuns me.
0: Yeah.
1: Why?
2: Because I'm jealous that you have been able to maintain your innocence.
0: Yeah.
1: Just thinking outside the box. Things.
0: I remember a bloke I used to work with said, I've never been into an IKEA. And I was like, that's just because you're rich.
1: There you
0: That's
1: go.
0: That's like you don't understand.
2: And you have a child that knows there's a ball pit.
0: Some of us have to build our own bookcases.
1: Oh.
0: Okay. But what have you never done as an adult? We're going to get to that very soon. Cash or crash, though. Three questions. $1,000. We'll play next.

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1: Some slow traffic for the Bruce Highway southbound as you're coming through North Lakes and towards Anzac Avenue. There is heavy traffic with a broken down truck at Centenary Highway. It's in the right lane before the 17 Mile Rocks Road exit through Jindalee. And there's also some congestion for Ipswich Motorway Centenary Highway interchange. JB Hi-Fi's got crazy deals on Samsung phones this week, like 500 off the Samsung Galaxy S26 Ultra. Hurry in Sunday at JB Hi-Fi. 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
3: Yes, I'm building a bar at the moment at my new house.
2: Yes.
3: And one thing I love in my bar is a great chair to sit down while someone's playing pool on the pool table, watching the footy, and where it is positioned now, you actually see the pool.
2: So
3: the
2: swimming pool. Are you talking about a bar chair or
3: a sit down armchair, like a comfy,
2: yes.
3: Just relax.
4: You get the right one, my dad's armchair that he had from when he lived in England as a 20-year-old is now in my sister's house.
2: It's still going.
4: Because it becomes this iconic thing that Dad used to love. You've got to get the right armchair, my friend.
3: Yes. Well, right now I'm looking at this one from Temple & Webster. I believe it's called the Gala Buchel. Boucle is right.
2: Yeah.
3: That armchair has gotten me written all over it.
4: What's it look like?
3: It's just.
4: It's got arms.
3: And it looks like that wide, you know, the wider ones.
4: And you can just.
3: It's a nice.
4: Slouch.
3: It's got
4: into
3: a good curve where you can just lay in. It's like you said, slouch.
2: Can you go sideways, legs over the leg?
3: I believe you can.
2: Yeah, okay. Well, that's important.
3: I do that. I love it. I love it, leg over.
2: You never know.
3: How comfy is it?
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0: Robin Kipp and Corey Oates. 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
1: What a day to win $1,000. You're only three questions away. Brisbane's easiest cash game, cash or crash.
2: Oh, Jason of Mount Gravatt, it could be you today.
3: I hope so.
1: Come on, Jason.
4: Yes. Yeah.
1: What are you going to do? Go. When you get the full $1,000, what are you going to do?
3: I'm going to the Philippines, so it'll be well spent over there.
4: Well, oh, right. There you go.
2: What's nice. Over there? Go. Just a holiday?
3: Just a holiday, yep.
2: Great.
1: We're talking, what's that beautiful island, Boracay?
3: Boracay, that's where I'm going.
1: Oh, nice. Gorgeous. Okay. All right, so there's a five-second timer. Once you hear the buzzer, that's too late. Get in before that, okay?
3: Yep, okay.
1: All right, here we go. Question one.
4: What Spanish word can mean both pope and potato?
3: Papa.
1: Papa. Papa is correct. They probably use that word in the Philippines, actually. They've got a bit of Spanish over there.
2: And they've also... Maybe. Yeah, they really love the pope.
4: So
1: yes, they do. Yes.
4: Yes. Yeah, what do they call the pope, then? I don't get it.
1: Papa.
4: Just Papa.
1: Is Papa and Papa?
4: Okay,
2: Papa, Jason,
1: and you got the Papa's
4: Can I have some Papa?
2: $250 is all yours. Do you want to go for question two and double it?
3: Let's double it.
1: Yes,
2: let's double
1: good
2: it, Jason.
1: Man.
2: Well
1: I like
2: done.
1: It. All right.
2: Okay, question two. In what country would you find the headquarters of the Hyundai Corporation?
3: Japan.
2: No. You would think.
1: It's South Korea.
2: Yeah, I would think too.
1: Yeah.
3: Oh, well.
1: Oh. Sorry, mate. Oh, well.
2: Okay.
4: That's another one of those red headed facts.
2: But hey, you're going to the Philippines.
4: Yeah, you're
2: so
4: going.
2: That's going to be fab.
3: That's it.
1: Yeah,
3: thank you.
1: Have fun at Boracay.
4: Yeah, have a good trip, mate.
1: Yes.
4: Oh, that's a tough one.
1: It
4: See,
1: is.
4: This is one of those random things you know. Actually, you know everything.
2: Did you know
1: Thank
2: that?
1: You
2: would have
1: known
2: that.
1: Yeah.
4: Yeah, he knows everything.
1: Although I think I might have guessed just Korea and not separated the two, which would have been wrong because it's South Korea.
2: Okay, fair.
1: Because they're not doing it up, Kim Jong's not.
2: They're not letting us drive them in North Korea.
4: No.
1: Kim Jong's not building those. Because if he built a car, it would be perfect.
2: Oh, of course. Just ask him.
1: It would never run out of fuel.
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22: Brisbane traffic. Looking over Brisbane, earlier crashed on Centenary Highway at Fig Tree Pocket southbound has now been cleared, but it did add to peak congestion coming through Indooroopilly. There's a crash at Greenslopes, Juliet Street westbound at Duke Street. A grass fire with fire crews on scene at Redbank Smith Road near Collingwood Drive. 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The Kisscast heading for a top of 25 today with cloud clearing with Robin Kipp and Corey Oates in the morning on Kip.
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26: Morning, I'm Alana Riley. Well, a woman is fighting for life and a man has been left with chest injuries after a truck and motorbike collided in East Brisbane overnight. Police say it happened just after 8 p.m. Both were rushed to the PA hospital. Elsewhere, a pedestrian has died in Brisbane South, allegedly struck by a car at Acacia Ridge. The 30-year-old died at the scene last night while police say the driver of the vehicle is assisting. The state has struck an in-principle pay deal with Queensland's youth detention workers after a string of strike action. The deal will go to union members for a vote. Queenslanders are being fined an average of $336 if they try to get out of paying that 50 cent public transport fare. More than 6,000 people were pinged in the past year, racking up $2 million in fines between them. And you might want to savour that latte a little more this morning to celebrate International Coffee Day today. According to Compare the Market, Queenslanders spend an average of $5.60 on their coffee each day. Your sport check in a sec. Broncos NRLW star Tamika Upton has won the Dally M medal for 2026, named the best player in the league for a third year. On Fox, she says there was no women's league when she was playing footy growing up.
28: So to be up here standing here now, preparing for a grand final on the weekend with some of my best mates, it's pretty surreal, to be honest.
26: In the NRL, Nathan Cleary took out the honour, accepting his first Dally M from home as he nurses a broken leg. The Kiss Cast is next.
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26: Cloud clearing around Brisbane today, a top of 25 degrees. Tomorrow, mostly fine and 26. Right now, it is 19 degrees on Brisbane's Kiss 97.3.
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1: It's Rob and Kip and Corey Oates on Kiss 97.3. Now, what's this? Corey's done something as an adult.
2: What?
1: Or never done something.
3: No, it's like I cannot believe you've got through your entire life not doing this. It is like the number one thing that, I mean, I've been dealing with it with my boys for the last couple of years as they've gone into full-time employment.
2: Yeah.
3: Have a listen to this.
1: And it's tax time. This is where people are getting all their tax returns done. So we figured this was appropriate for today, Corey.
2: Yeah, I've never done one, so this would be good.
1: Yeah, well, that's because your lovely partner's an accountant.
3: You've never done a tax return. What?
1: So Tegan just does it all, doesn't she?
3: Wow.
1: She's an accountant. She's an accountant, yeah.
3: No, but isn't that something you have to do as an adult?
4: Normally.
3: Normally.
1: Actually, I didn't even think about this. I moved on too quickly because...
2: Yeah, brushed over
1: you. Before Tegan, like you were an 18-year-old, you have to do your tax return then.
2: That was about 4 years before Tegan like came in.
1: So what did you do then?
2: Paid an accountant.
1: Okay.
3: To do all the paperwork. Because you use an accountant to kind of get stuff, but you just went, did you give receipts?
2: Oh, everything. So
3: so you kept, you're involved in the process.
2: No.
3: What do you mean?
2: Nothing. So I used to pay a bloke that he, so he, when I got my first big contract for, say, first grade, like when I was earning nothing, like, I think mum and dad might have done, I got no idea, but probably wasn't earning enough to even really worry about it.
1: Yeah.
2: I got this guy to get onto about doing all my books and accounting, and we set up a system where he actually controlled my money. So remember how I spoke about always having a budget, money. So he would.
1: So what age
2: control,
1: are you now? What age would you mean when this is happening?
2: 9. I would have just turned 18.
1: Okay.
2: And so I used to pay this guy to control everything, and he's seen every part, every transaction, everything.
1: And
2: credit
1: how
2: card.
1: How did you trust this guy? Who? Someone put you onto him?
2: Yeah, he was just a. But that's just me, I guess.
1: That could have been bad, though.
2: It could have been, but he was in that world, like the junior footy world, like looked after kids and helped them out, like
1: okay.
2: And I could see everything. I had access to my account, like I would, you know.
3: But
2: so
3: it's joining the dots for things you can claim on that he wouldn't know unless you kept a receipt for or understood. Mm. Like
2: well,
3: you would
2: all
3: miss
2: the big
3: potential
2: stuff. So like you know, like payments and certain things that we could claim. He.
3: He would sort
2: them and get them done. But if I pay for something big, I'd just say, oh, do I need to keep this? He'd go, yep, send it straight to me.
3: So you paid someone to take the responsibility for
2: pretty
3: it.
2: Pretty much. Yeah.
3: When I grow up, can I be like you?
1: Oh, no, that's good, isn't it?
2: And this is what, this is probably what annoys Tegan the most. I'm very good at that.
3: What?
2: Not getting myself involved in things I don't want to be involved with or want to have to bother with.
1: Outsourcing your problems.
2: Yeah.
3: It's an interesting question.
2: So you marry an accountant.
3: Yeah, well, that very clever on your behalf. When you met her in Woolies in Ashgrove, you did not know
2: see,
3: that.
2: See, people think I'm, people think there's not my top here, but I'm telling you
3: see,
2: what.
3: You know, in a relationship like on, you know, if you're on Hinge or Tinder or whatever, you go, what are your top priorities?
1: Yeah.
3: Corey's like, accountant.
1: Are you good with numbers? Can
2: organizer.
1: You organise things?
2: Yeah. But like, I don't
1: when
2: know.
1: When you go
2: I'm
1: on
2: just,
1: holidays, do you book the things?
2: Yes. I've never wanted to get myself involved in things where I really struggle and I'm not confident with,
3: no,
2: or I'm
3: I
2: not.
3: Mean, I understand.
2: Like, and it's just better trying to get someone else to do it or help doing it. So
3: it's a good question, though.
1: Yeah.
3: Is 13-1065, what adult thing have you never done?
1: Yeah.
2: Like, kid parent?
1: No, come on. Be fair.
2: Sorry.
1: But there would be people that go, you know what? I just like, I never did it. My mum did it for me. Then I got married and my missus did it for me, or the other way around.
3: Wait, didn't we famously talk to the wonderful Lincoln Lewis about the fact that he didn't do his washing and Jackie did?
1: Yeah.
3: His mum?
1: Yeah.
3: Well, we have his brother in the building.
1: Mrs.
3: Connick.
1: I think Lincoln's never done the laundry and he's well in his 30s now.
2: I might have done it maybe once, but like washing my sheets, I probably never did that. Or maybe once or twice, max.
3: What?
1: Oh, it's disgusting.
2: It's disgusting.
1: Oh, that's disgusting.
2: Tegan does it once a week now, but.
3: Okay. Mitch has just come into the studio really quickly.
1: Yeah.
3: Has Lincoln ever done his laundry?
4: I will defend him and say that he obviously does it now, but there was a time where I think when he even lived in Sydney, he would bring up an extra bag.
2: No.
1: He would fly with extra bags.
4: But that was a while ago. And I'll say that because he's overseas at the moment. He'll never hear it.
1: Okay, well done.
2: 13106. I'm sending it to him.
1: 13106.5.
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5: Looking over Brisbane, there's a car broken down at Brackenridge. Deakin Deviation southbound. It's on the left shoulder before Brackenridge Road. A crash at North Lakes, Anzac Avenue eastbound at North Lakes Drive. And a grass fire in Redbank for Smith Road near Collingwood Drive with crews on scene. 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The Kids Cast heading for a top of 25 today with clouds clearing with Robin, Kip and Corey Oates in the morning on Kids.
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0: It's Rob and Kip and Corey Oates on Kiss 97.3, doing it for Temple and Webster. We heard this week that Corey's never done his taxes.
1: He's
0: never. Right from an 18-year-old, you've outsourced.
2: I don't know why you're surprised.
1: I think that, I mean, I'm kind of impressed because you've worked your way around it, which is a smart thing to do. You know what your skill set is and that's not it. But I just am gobsmacked because it's one of those things, it's a rite of passage, I guess.
0: Yeah, you're not in trouble with the tax department. You've been filing, but someone else did it for you. Yeah.
2: It's like my bank. I don't think I've done much of the bills either.
0: What if there's someone who's never emptied the bin? Anyone had never taken the bin out?
1: Or grocery shopping?
0: Yes.
2: Maybe those around.
1: Never changed a nappy?
0: Never changed a tyre.
1: I change nappies
0: all the time.
2: Do you?
1: Okay. Yeah. Hayley out of Evans Hill. What about your stepdad, Hayley?
3: Yeah, so my mum was very suddenly killed 2.5 years ago, and it became very apparent that my stepfather didn't know how to do internet banking. And of course, they'd been together since the internet was created. So, yeah, it was a massive rigmarole of him having to take in death certificate, marriage certificate, ID. And it took months. So he then had to ring up, like, the electricity company saying, bear with me, this has happened, I'm working on it, I'm trying to get access to finances. It was a nightmare. He had no idea how to manage.
2: I would be the same.
0: That's hard.
2: I would be. I don't know. We found out this morning. I don't even know who our energy provider is.
1: Oh, God.
0: Yeah. There was some type of breach with Origin. We're like, who's with Origin? Corey's like, I don't know.
1: Can you do me a favour? As someone who's had to go through the whole process of losing someone suddenly and needing to know information, get Teagues to write in a little. Okay, can you just hear what I'm going to say? Because I'm actually trying to help you.
2: Okay.
1: Put it in on an email and send it to Jean.
0: Yeah.
1: Send it to your in-laws. You don't have to worry about it.
0: Yeah, you can be out of the loop.
1: But someone needs to know.
0: In the event of my death, this is what Corey needs to know. Hey, these are the passwords.
2: Speaking of Jean, I don't think he changed a nappy.
1: Okay. Well,
0: this is Jean Miles, your father-in-law.
2: Yes. I'm just going to throw him under the bus.
0: There you go. Morning, Jean.
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6: Brisbane traffic.
19: Broken down car at Brackenridge, Diggins Aviation southbound. It's on the left shoulder before Brackenridge Road. There's a crash for Anzac Avenue eastbound at North Lakes Drive through North Lakes and a crash at Greenslope, Juliet Street westbound at Duke Street. Traffic is still heavy for the Western Freeway through Indooroopilly. 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Powerball's massive $40 million draw is on tonight. 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The KissCast heading for a top of 25 today with cloud clearing with Robin Kipp and Corey Oates in the morning on Kiss.
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